Ed Sheeran. I'm telling you, that song goes off at the line dance. That was one of my absolute highlights of taking a trip to Houston, Texas, and realizing that everyone in the club knows the same dance. I'm like, we need to bring that energy to the UK. My cousin has since invited me to a line dancing night. I've not been. I need to go. I need to follow up on that. Right, my darlings, let's keep the tunes going. It's Harry Styles for you right now.

0: Miss Gracie, what a vibe. Right, Florence and the Machine on the way, which will be so much fun. And Alex Warren next.
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Kiss Radio. And I don't know about tipsy, but I am drinking something interesting right now. That was Shaboozy. I've got, can you hear that? I've got lion's mane tea. Have you ever had that? It's made of mushrooms and it's meant to be good for concentration. I thought I just needed a bit of a midweek boost. Isn't it funny? You kind of get to an age where you think, yeah, I need to start drinking mushrooms. That's what I'm going to do. That's where I'm at on my wellness journey. 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As long as you add enough honey, you'll be absolutely fine. Right, my darlings, Sienna Spiro, this is Material Lover.

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1: 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I'm Mary Mansfield, Lewis Capaldi, Teddy Swims, and Ariana Grande, all in the next 15.
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1: And my loves, I have got celeb dating news for you. Ariana Grande, right, she is on her Eternal Sunshine tour, but she's keeping herself busy by rekindling a relationship with an ex, right? Ricky Alvarez used to be her dancer. Then they were dating in 2015. Then they ended things, but they stayed friendly. And now they've been out and about together. She's been liking all of his Instagrams. She's been changing the lyrics in her songs to reflect that, you know, something's going on. I don't know how she has the time, but here she is, Ariana and Ricky. We'll see where it goes, eh? Right now, new one from her, Hate That I Made You Love Me.

0: Love that this song's had a comeback. Thank you, Zara Larsson, for just giving us absolute pop magic. Right, we're coming up to 2 a.m.
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14: The top stories this hour. Counter-terror police think the killing of Anne Widdecombe was a targeted attack, but are still working to establish a motive. The former MP's body was found in her Devon home on Thursday. A 28-year-old man's in custody on suspicion of murder and can be held for up to 7 days. Policing commentator Graham Whetton explains why a murder investigation is running parallel to a terrorism inquiry.
15: We've almost got to get the end first before they can establish it as a terrorist incident, because it has to be the objective or the motivation that classes it as a terrorist incident. But you can still commit terrorist-type offences without actually having something declared as a terrorist incident.
14: Meanwhile, the incoming Prime Minister says there needs to be a serious review into MPs' security following the death of Ms. Widdecombe. Andy Burnham says politics has darkened in the last 10 years. Mr. Burnham's also said the passing of the Hillsborough Law in the Commons puts the right values back at the heart of the country. It now goes to the House of Lords, and if peers back it, public officials will have a legal duty to cooperate with inquiries. The head of the COVID inquiry is calling for a radical overhaul and a clear supply plan for future pandemics. Baroness Hallett says the government's so-called VIP lane didn't work.
16: It was a misguided attempt at prioritisation. In responding to the crisis, some suppliers were given favourable treatment simply on account of their connections with the government.
14: Although she does admit there was no evidence of corruption in the system. Her fifth report also says the scramble to buy PPE wasted almost £10 billion of taxpayers' money. The US says it's launched a fourth consecutive night of strikes against Iran. Washington says the attacks are targeting Iranian capabilities used to strike commercial shipping in the Strait of Hormuz. And Spain's Pedro Porro says it's a dream come true to reach the World Cup final. They'll play either England or Argentina for the trophy on Sunday, with the old rivals meeting in Atlanta later tonight. From Sky News, I'm Stevie Shillinglaw.
0: It's 2 a.m. It's Mary Manderfield with you, and Wednesday mornings have never sounded so good.

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1: And that's David Guetta, Anne-Marie and Coi Leray. Stick around because we have got Olivia Dean plus the new one from The Script. That's still to come.
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It's Wednesday, the 15th of July. How on earth are we halfway through this month already? I don't know. I still haven't done my June photo dump on Instagram. Hey, maybe I'll put the 2 months together. Right, new music from The Script, and they are a band that definitely grew up with the influence of Oasis, and that has fed into this new song from them. I mean, imagine just hearing everyone belting out the lyrics to Wonderwall, which we have seen, especially around the World Cup. So then they wrote a song about how it feels watching other people sing Wonderwall. It's called The Crowd Are Singing Wonderwall. Sounds confusing. It's not. It will all become clear. This is The

0: Sabrina Carpenter, and what's going to be another sunny day ahead. Let's enjoy the cool air whilst we can, eh? Sunny Federa, DOD and Poppy Bascom on the other side of this.
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big overnight energy on Hits Radio. And was life simpler in the year 2000 when that one came out, or did we just have loads of really good music? Destiny's Child would Say My Name. And if you love a little throwback like that, you're going to love the Throwback Hour. Midweek vibes, good energy, loads of big tunes from the 90s, noughties and 10s. That is coming your way in just a moment. Well, in a couple of minutes. After three. But right now, Alex Warren, this one is Passenger.

0: Right, my darlings, it's happening. 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
11: Top stories this hour. Andy Burnham says politics has darkened since he was last in Westminster and has called for a serious review into MP security following the murder of Anne Widdecombe. Counter-terror police say the 78-year-old's death was a targeted attack. The incoming Prime Minister says what happened to Miss Widdecombe was appalling.
12: I knew Anne over many years in the House and we'd get along and everybody would get along, but it feels as though something has changed. It's easy to blame social media, but it feels like it's having some impact in just building that kind of toxicity that's around the political debate.
11: A 28-year-old man remains in custody on suspicion of murder and alleged terror offences. MPs have formally given their approval to the Hillsborough Law. The long-delayed legislation will impose a duty on public bodies and officials to tell the truth in official investigations and inquiries. The US has launched a fourth consecutive night of strikes against Iran. Washington says the attacks are targeting Iranian capabilities used to strike commercial shipping in the Strait of Hormuz. It comes after President Trump scrapped a 20% cargo fee in return for US protection of the route. It will be replaced by trade and investment deals with Gulf states. Older teenagers are to face a voluntary overnight social media curfew under plans announced by Technology Secretary Liz Kendall. It's part of the government's wider restrictions on the platforms for children. Spain are through to the World Cup final after beating France 2-0 in Dallas. Joe Rawson reports from the United States.
13: An upset of sorts as the European champions get the better of tournament favourites France. Mikel Oyarzabal gave them the lead from the penalty spot after a foul by Luca Dean. Tottenham's Pedro Porro added a second on 58 minutes. France were toothless in attack, but that was down to a superb defensive performance from the Spanish. Full-time, Spain 2, France 0.
11: And a T-Rex skeleton is sold for just over $50 million at an auction in New York. Gus was found on a ranch in South Dakota. From Sky News, I'm Stevie Shillinglaw.
0: I'm Mary Manderfield and I am dedicated and committed to making this hour incredible. Let's have the throwback, say.
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Comrade on your throwback hour. Before that, Lady Gaga, Mark Ronson, Bruno Mars. I mean, we are just jam-packed, filling it up with all the best throwbacks for you. It's Mary Manderfield. And you know what? We are going to the year 2002. And do you remember the competition Pop Stars? Do you remember the band Liberty X? Yes, well, look, they didn't win, but they did give us this big, big tune. It went to number one in the UK Singles Chart. It won Best UK Single at the Brit Awards. And the music video is so memorable. Do you remember them trying to steal that diamond in those black latex catsuits? It was a whole thing. Just a little, this is Liberty X on your throwback.

0: Ed with the middle. This is Mary Manderfield with you on the Throwback Hour. Loads of more goodness to come from the likes of Mario, Maloko, Blue, plenty more on the other side of this.
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It's Hits Radio. And would it surprise you if I said that one was actually written by a then unknown Neo? Yes, Mario's Let Me Love You was from the brain of Neo. It did so well. It was at the top of the Billboard 100 for 9 weeks. And it earned Mario a nice little Grammy nomination. Not bad at all. Right, my darlings. Wednesday, the 15th of July. We've got Maloko on the way with Sing It Back. But right now,

0: Big tune, big vibes, 1999, that's what it's all about. Right, don't go anywhere, because if you like Justin Timberlake, you're in the right place. If you fancy a little bit of a throwback from Jess Glynn, you don't want to go anywhere. And I've got some Basement Jacks coming your way. Hits Radio.
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Jess Glyn on your throwback hour before that, Love Stoned from Justin Timberlake. We really are taking a journey through the 2000s and the 2010s right now. Right, it is one for the absolute party lovers. Whether your dance floor is at a nightclub or maybe just in your kitchen at home with your mates, this one is the perfect antidote for those nights where feels like not much is happening. You can lift the mood with Cascada. So even early on your Wednesday morning, it makes sense. This is Evacuate the Dance Floor on your throwback hour.

0: And that is our throwback hour, done and dusted for this morning. Listen, I'm Mary Manfield, and I'm sticking around with you until 6 a.m. Don't go anywhere. More big tunes after this.
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14: The top stories this hour. Counter-terrorism police investigating the murder of Anne Widdecombe say they're looking into multiple lines of inquiry after revealing her death was a targeted attack. The former Conservative MP who defected to Reform UK was found dead at her home on Dartmoor last Thursday. Head of Counter-Terrorism Policing, Lawrence Taylor, says it's a complex investigation.
15: New information can emerge as officers progress their inquiries. And we intend to release further information when it's available and when it is appropriate to do so. So please allow us to do our job thoroughly and carefully and think before sharing any unverified information.
14: A 28-year-old man remains in custody. Donald Trump now says ships shouldn't be charged for passing through the Strait of Hormuz. He's climbed down after proposing a 20% cargo fee in return for US protection of the route. It'll be replaced by trade and investment deals with Gulf states. Speaking last night, the president said it'll bring huge investment to the US.
16: I was called by different people, different countries, kings and emirs, and they said we'd love to do it a different way. We'd love to invest in the United States with billions and billions of dollars, as opposed to charging a fee.
14: Meanwhile, the US has launched a fourth consecutive night of strikes against Iran. Washington says the attacks are targeting Iranian capabilities used to strike commercial shipping in the Strait of Hormuz. Incoming Prime Minister Andy Burnham says the Hillsborough Law will rewire the state and pass power to ordinary people. MPs have approved the legislation, which gives officials a duty to cooperate with inquiries. The COVID inquiries found no corruption in the awarding of PPE contracts under Boris Johnson's government, but Baroness Hallett says the VIP lane for buying equipment was biased towards those with political connections. And Spain's Pedro Porro says it's a dream come true to reach a World Cup final. They'll play either England or Argentina for the trophy on Sunday, with the old rivals meeting in Atlanta tonight. From Sky News, I'm Stevie Schillinglaw.
0: It's 4 a.m. Mary Mandelfield still with you on Hits Radio. Right now, let's have some Olivia Dean.

Joe on Hits Radio, and it's Mary Manderfield still keeping you company. We are coming up to 4:15 on your Wednesday morning. And listen, today is the day. England play Argentina. I mean, we've got a long run up. It's not until 8 p.m. this evening. But we're just getting excited early doors. And you know what actually could be maybe the best moment of your week? Whether they win or lose, the fact that we are giving away 777,000 quid on Friday. I feel like that's just good news all round. Good morning to Jenny, who is up nice and early with her dog. She has a greyhound, and they don't really know the meaning of just taking it easy in the morning. I don't know why he's up so early. And hello to Leslie, who is listening in. It's lovely to have you. Listen, I've got some Miley Cyrus on the way. But before then, Somba, this is Homewrecker on Hits Radio.

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0: There is a whopping £777,000 up for grabs on Friday's Make Me a Winner. We are one day closer to someone bringing home all of that cash. Now listen, you can't win if you're not in. 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Or of course, you can go online and enter at makemeawinner.co.uk. That's where you'll also find the rules for this network competition. Or if you'd rather call, the number you need to know is 03434 236 852. Calls are charged at standard rate. It's for over 18s only. And it's this Friday at 5pm that those lines will close. You know the deal. All you have to do is answer your phone to win that cash paid straight into your bank account. And I am wishing you all of the luck in the world. Right, we have newlywed Taylor Swift on the way and a little throwback from Eminem and Rihanna. Don't go anywhere.
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0: I'm still not quite over seeing Lewis Capaldi live over the weekend. He performed at a British Summertime. I was in a crowd amongst 65,000 other people. And it was so much fun. It's Mary Manderfield, nice and early with you on a Wednesday. Listen, I can't quite believe it. We're in the final few days of the World Cup. And it has totally taken over my life. I'm starting to think, I don't really know what I am or who I am without it. Of course, Erling Haaland has been one of those big characters of the competition. I might not be from Norway, but I feel like I was kind of rooting for him a lot of the time. And listen, I'm not the only one who was a fan. Tom Holland, you know the one, Mr. Spider-Man. He found himself recently in Monaco at the F1 and he thought, oh, do you know what? I'll actually reach out to him because he's here at the same time. I'll drop him a DM and we could meet for dinner. I think that sounds quite sweet. But only Erling completely blanked him and actually didn't know who Tom Holland was.
1: And I'll tell you what, that is exactly the type of humbling experience that is important for actors.
2: Yeah.
1: You know, I'll text him, I'll take him to dinner. Not even a response. Not an excuse, not I'm busy tonight, I'm playing football. Nada.
2: Nothing.
0: And you know what? It's nice to know that I'm not the only one that's being totally ignored on Instagram DMs. I'm in good company with Tom Holland. Right, let's get this new one on for you. Stella Lefty. This is Boston on Hits Radio. On a train.

0: Chapel Roan on Hits Radio. It's Mary Manderfield with you. Drop me a WhatsApp on 0333 2020 800 and I'll give you a shout out. Make sure you leave your name and let me know what you're up to this Wednesday morning. I am bringing big summer energy from the likes of Calvin Harris and Clementine Douglas after this.
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2: 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C'est la vie?
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Outkast on Hits Radio. We really are midweek and the middle of the month as well. How has it gotten to the 15th of July already? I mean, I know I say this all the time. I'm like, time is flying. But I feel like these summer months really do go quickly. Listen, you've been in touch on WhatsApp. We've heard from B this morning, who is back from studying overseas, back to the UK, and is buzzing for having a summer, just hanging out with their mates, pub gardens, lots of quality time, and just getting back into the swing of things. That sounds lush. And I want to say good morning to Liam. He's up nice and early for work, about to hit the roads. Do you know what? Beat the traffic. I love that for you. Right, I've got music from Olivia Rodrigo, who's just announced that she is doing an all-female festival in California at the end of the summer.

what I would give to be going and just hanging out in a field with a load of Olivia Rodrigo fans. I think that would be beautiful. This one is Drop Dead right here on Hits Radio.

0: happen. Maybe you will be happy if you're enjoying the sunshine. Looks like it's going to be another dry, warm and sunny day. Get into it. We are coming up to 5 a.m. It's Mary Manderfield with you. The latest news and weather on the way.
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7: Top stories this hour. Donald Trump says attacks on Iran will continue as the US Navy resumed its blockade of the Strait of Hormuz. Iranian state media says there were several explosions overnight. Yesterday, the president U-turned on plans to impose a 20% toll on shipping passing through the strait. Instead, he claims there will be trade and investment deals with Gulf leaders. Our US correspondent James Matthews says a peace deal is further away than ever.
8: We are seeing a rapid descent back to conflict. I think war itself is the only certainty. Negotiations are stalled. Indeed, we saw that spectacular climb down, actually. Now he is talking about this investment.
7: Andy Burnham says politics has darkened since he was last in Westminster and has called for a serious review into MP security following the murder of Anne Widdecombe. Counter-terror police say the 78-year-old's death was a targeted attack. The incoming Prime Minister says what happened to Ms. Widdecombe was appalling.
9: I knew Anne over many years in the House and we'd get along and everybody would get along, but it feels as though something has changed. It's easy to blame social media, but it feels like it's having some impact in just building that kind of toxicity that's around the political debate.
7: A 28-year-old man remains in custody on suspicion of murder. MPs have formally given their approval to the Hillsborough Law. The long-delayed legislation will impose a duty on public bodies and officials to tell the truth in official inquiries. The Met Office says the UK's 20th century climate has gone as extreme weather becomes more common. A new report says 2025 was the warmest year on record, with rising temperatures and more frequent heat waves. Spain are into the World Cup final after beating France 2-0 in Dallas. They'll face either England or Argentina in Sunday's final. And the Duchess of Sussex has been nominated for a Daytime Emmy Award for her Netflix series With Love, Meghan. Her 8-part cookery show featured celebrities like Chrissy Teigen and her husband Prince Harry. From Sky News, I'm Stevie Shillinglaw.
10: It's 5 a.m. I'm here for the early morning crew. It's Mary with you. Let's get into some Alex Warren.

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1: I'll be waiting.
0: And before that, Harry Styles on Hits Radio. If you are just waking up, we are coming up to 5:15 on your Wednesday. But look, it doesn't mean you can just lay around. It's time to get yourself started. There is so much to look forward to today, including blue skies, England versus Argentina, and just good midweek energy. If you've been hitting snooze for a little bit too long, take this as your sign to just roll out of bed and get going. I believe in you. I know you can do it. Right, my darlings, as if that is not enough, I've got new music for you from Miss Becky Hill. I mean, what a powerhouse. Her voice is spectacular. And this one is a vibe. What do I have to do? Brand new from Becky Hill on Hits Radio.

0: Love that one from Ed Sheeran. It's Mary, it's Wednesday, it's Hits Radio, and we should talk money.
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0: winner. Right, how does it sound to bring home a life-changing £777,000? Well, listen, it could happen for you on Friday. Our last winner, Pat, didn't think it would ever happen to her.
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0: 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That's where you'll also find the rules for this network competition. Or, of course, you can pick up the phone and call 03434 236 852. Calls are charged at the standard rate. This is for over 18s only. And do not miss out. It is Friday at 5 p.m. that the lines will close. And remember, all you have to do is answer the call to win that cash, and it will be paid straight into your bank account. Imagine that. That'd be a nice end to the week, wouldn't it? Right, I've got a throwback from the Saturdays on the way. And the lovely Bruno Mars after this.
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0: It's Mary Manderfield with you. Happy Wednesday, my darlings. Listen, if you've got nothing to do later on today, listen, we've got something nice for you. If you find yourself around Shoreditch in East London, at 4 p.m, there is a Jude Bellingham lookalike competition. Now, I'm not saying that this is for all the girls and guys who have been thirsting over him in the World Cup. I'm just saying, maybe you've got a friend that looks like Jude, maybe you look like him yourself. It's kind of a community service to go along and be there. And there is a delivery voucher as a prize. 1,960 quid. I don't know why they didn't just round it up to 2 grand, but here we go. Delivery know exactly what they are doing. And you know what? I'm glad the lookalike competitions are back in full swing. I'd miss those, you know. Back in the day when it was Dev Patel or Tom Holland or Timothy Chalamet. We're back with a bang. Right now, John Newman.

0: Pink on Hits Radio. Do you know what's happened since we were last chatting yesterday? A bit of a Strictly announcement, which I do want to get into properly. It's worth a proper mention. But I can just say I'm already excited. And Strictly doesn't start until September. And then it feels like the proper run-up to Christmas, doesn't it? Which feels so alien right now, whilst the temperatures are the way that they are. But I know it will come around before we know it, and we will get excited. So let's talk Strictly in just a hot second. Before that, I've got Olivia Dean, Man I Need, on the other side of this.
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Benson Boone, of course, this year, Strictly Come Dancing is having a massive shake-up. So much is new. We've got new hosts, Emma Willis, Johannes, and Josh Widdicombe as well. And we've had some big names already announced, from Lacey Turner to Danny Dyer. Of course, she was meant to do it last year, but she hurt herself. Delta Goodrum and Cash from Love Island as well. But the name we are most excited about, of course, is Mr. Will Best. Yeah, our very own Will Best. It feels like kind of letting, I don't know, like your oldest child go off to university or something. Not that we think of Will as a child, but feels like he's like fleeing the nest. Of course, he's still going to be around doing the radio, but he's also going to be having to put on loads of fake tan and sequins and practice every day and be in with the hopes of lifting that glitter ball at the end. No pressure, Will, but both of your work wives, Fleur East and AJ Adudu, both did very well on the show. So we have high hopes for him, okay? And we have some more rumoured names of who might be on it this year. Do you remember Stephen Libby? He's from The Traitors. Always wears a nice shirt and a good pair of trousers, so I think he'd fit in just fine. Josie Gibson. She's a big character. I think she'd be a lot of fun. And speaking of big characters, GK Barry. She did great on I'm a Celeb. So could she also do well on Strictly? I mean, these are just rumours for now, but it's nice to speculate, isn't it? I'm so buzzing for autumn. Literally just for the fact of Strictly. Right now, new music from Somba. This is My Body Isn't Ready, right here on Hits Radio.

0: Mabel. I love that one. And it feels true. Don't call me up. Leave me alone. Listen, Fleur, Will and James are on breakfast in just a moment. And of course, with that England and Argentina game tonight at 8, they've got another zoo animal who will be predicting the results on the show. Let's see how that one goes. It's going to be a mega major day ahead. Have a good one and I'll catch you tomorrow. It's
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13: Top stories this hour. We're hearing this morning about the devastating impact of wildfires on people's health as a huge blaze at Dovestone Reservoir enters its fifth day.
14: My son-in-law, who has asthma, and he's coughing. You know, he's really felt the effect in terms of how it's affecting his chest.
13: Bridget Billany lives in Staley Bridge on Tameside, just a short drive from the scene. Over 70 firefighters are tackling the flames, with a separate wildfire on Tintwistle Moor also blowing smoke over much of Greater Manchester. James Allen is Professor of Air Pollution Measurement at the University of Manchester. He tells us wildfires can make breathing particularly difficult.
15: One of the big things that the wildfire smoke shows up at is what we call particulate matter. So these are like really microscopic particles that can get deep into your lungs. And those things we know from wildfires can be quite toxic.
13: Incoming Prime Minister Andy Burnham says he'll focus on people's everyday living expenses when he enters Number 10, claiming it's the issue of our times. The former Greater Manchester Mayor says tackling pressures such as the cost of transport and energy bills will help connect politics better with people.
16: To me, the cost of living and reducing it is everything. And I think we need to regain the confidence of the public that we've got a credible plan to do that and make life better for them.
13: He's set formally to take over from Sir Keir Starmer as PM on Monday. A full inquest into the death of former United midfielder Nobby Stiles is being held today. The court will hear how Stiles died with a brain injury linked to heading the ball and was diagnosed with CTE and Alzheimer's disease. His family's campaigned for more support for ex-players, with the inquest examining whether football played a part in his death. United have completed the signing of Belgian midfielder Yuri Tielemans from Aston Villa. The 29-year-old arrives at Old Trafford for a fee of £35 million. He's signed a five-year contract. And England are one win away from their first World Cup final in 60 years. They're up against defending champions Argentina in the last four tonight. The winner will face Spain, who beat France 2-0 last night.
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13: Hot and sunny again today across Manchester and the northwest. Highs of 27 degrees Celsius. That's the latest. I'm Alex Corms.

0: Wednesday, it's the 15th of July already. We're halfway through the month.
1: Oh my gosh.
2: Where does the time go, eh? Huge show today. We've got Bruno Mars tickets up for grabs after 8:30.
3: Will's got a huge announcement just after 8 a.m. And another animal from Twycross Zoo is going to be predicting tonight's England game.
0: Plus, we'll get you in the draw to win £777,000.
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0: Yes, Justin Timberlake, Cry Me a River on Hits Radio. Good morning.
1: Morning.
2: Hello.
0: Did you see this story about the King of Denmark parking on a private driveway to watch Wimbledon?
2: That is outrageous.
1: What the actual heck?
2: How dare he?
0: I know.
2: So what, he just parks his car on a private driveway?
1: Who do you think he is? The King of Denmark?
0: He was present in the Royal Box at Wimbledon, right? Yeah. And he just thought, you know what? I'm just going to park in this private driveway.
2: That's so outrageous. Oh, my God. Like, how can they be moaning about America wanting Greenland when they're just going to take whoever's driveway they wish?
0: Mate, they had flags on the car and everything. The convoy was just like, yeah, I'll just park up here. It's fine. And
2: that's so funny.
0: And who do you think you are, mate?
1: My favourite thing about that story is that they were kind of rumbled when one of the residents of this block that they were parked on was doing, she was hanging out her laundry and she saw this, like, Rolls Royce. She's like, who's that?
0: Who's that? Park here! I throw my knickers down onto the car in protest.
2: We should just go and park outside their palace, shouldn't we?
0: Yeah, take that, mate.

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1: Just magnificent.
2: Hits Radio. Make me a
0: winner. Do you fancy bringing home a life-changing £777,000 on Friday?
3: That's amazing.
4: Yes, please.
0: Yes, please. It's crazy money, that.
3: That kind of money is going to make it... Well, your family WhatsApp group is going to kick off. Imagine the arguments if you've got that much money. That is going to be quite the stress. Yeah. But what an incredible... privileged problem to have.
4: You're right. It's so much money that you might have to suggest in the family WhatsApp group that it's not quite that much money.
3: Yeah, you'd have to do a big porky pie.
4: Yeah, exactly. Oh, imagine the size of the pork pie you could buy with £777,000. 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Or call us on 03434 236 852. 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
3: It's over 18s only and lines close at 5 p.m. on Friday. 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
0: 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She joins us on the show next.
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5: The M6 in Cheshire has delays heading south from junction 18 to junction 17 for Sandbach following earlier roadworks. Meanwhile, you may want to allow extra time in Wilmslow, where temporary lights are causing delays on Knutsford Road at Stockton Road due to electricity work. Also look out for temporary lights in Worley Range on Withington Road at Mayfield Road because of roadworks, whilst over in Eccles, there's similar delays on Ashburton Road West at Guinness Road. That's the latest. There's more on our website.
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1: I know you moved on to someone new. Hope life is beautiful. You were the light for me to find my truth. I just wanna say thank you.

0: 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Good morning.
1: Good morning.
0: Now, yesterday, we got your pathetic injuries on the show after Jordan Henderson injured himself celebrating an England win. It was very silly. We've got Claire on the line. Good morning, Claire. What are your pathetic injuries?
2: Yeah, there's quite a few. I broke a finger catching a teddy bear, tripped up some stairs, and I was carrying my work laptop, tried to protect it, and sacrificed two bones in my wrist.
3: Oh, no.
2: Yeah, and then just happened to change direction while walking down a corridor, slipped, fell on my knee, thought I'd just to save face in front of all the students, jumped up, carried on walking it on it for 3 days. Turned out I had damaged all the cartilage in my knee and broke my femur.
0: Oh my God, broken your femur?
3: Women in femur? What's that mean? I don't even know what a femur is. The worst thing about these stories is the laptop. It was a work laptop. You sacrificed yourself for the man.
0: No, my one is the teddy.
2: The laptop was fine though.
3: I know, but it's not even yours.
1: Yeah. How heavy was this teddy?
0: Yeah.
2: I mean, it was tiny. It was a miniature one that you put on your key ring.
3: What? You just tried to catch it?
2: Tried to catch it and managed to break a finger. Yeah.
1: Are you drinking enough milk? You sound like your bones are very...
2: The doctor did send me for a bone density scan.
0: I was going to say.
2: Everything was fine.
0: It's the cod liver oil. That's what you need. You need to lubricate those joints.
3: Get yourself to Holland and Barrett, girlie.
2: It's just diagnosis clumsy, it's fine.
1: Yeah.
0: Just stay at home. Stay at home, Claire.
2: I wish.
3: Love that, Claire.
0: Thank you.
1: So good. I think diagnosis clumsy sounds like a really bad murder mystery. Every single episode ends with that. Actually, it was fine. It was clumsy. There was no one.
0: Tonight at 9, diagnosis clumsy. Here's Alex Warren. 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
4: They say the holy water's watered down. And this town's lost its faith. Our colors will fade.

0: and Kelly Dilemma on Hits Radio. Another chance for you to win tickets to see Bruno Mars live at Wembley this weekend. It's coming up after 8. Guys, England play Argentina tonight at 8 p.m. Now, I don't know about you, but my anxiety is through the roof, especially after seeing France go out of the competition.
1: Yeah, Spain are well good at footy.
0: France are out, bro. Yeah. They were the favourites.
2: How's your husband?
0: Mate, he's in a bad way. He's in a bad way.
2: First the Senegals, and now his other team, France.
1: Yeah. Oh, he's lost. That's the trouble, isn't it? When you're supporting two teams, they both go out. It's double the pain.
0: It's double the pain. Yeah. I called him yesterday because usually when he's watching a game and his team is winning, he'll call me after every goal. Like, he'll call me and be like, yeah, I'm going to pay that. And then he'll hang up. He was with his mates. I didn't get any calls from him. And I was like, what's going on here? Then I saw our WhatsApp group popping off. So then I checked the result and I was like, 2-0? And I just called him and went, babe. And he went, I know, I know. He's like, I've got to go, my brother's calling me, I've got to go. And then just hung up. I was like, what?
2: Yeah.
0: So everyone's losing their minds.
2: I can't believe it. That's so sad.
0: I know. But the funny thing is, with the earlier games, loads of parents have been complaining about watching the games with kids.
1: Yes.
0: Because like, you have to explain everything.
1: Yes.
0: Like, they go, why is it a yellow card, Daddy?
1: Yeah.
0: What's happening here, Mummy? What's offside? All of that. They've got to explain while they're watching
1: the game. Yeah, or the other one. So, I can't remember which game. We had one of our group games was at 5, and I was watching that with my godson and some of his little mates. He's like 3. When the other team scored, who was that against? Was that Ghana?
0: Yeah, I think so.
1: And they just all cried. They were all just screaming.
2: No, really?
1: He was just standing there holding his Panini sticker book.
2: Oh,
1: just
2: like,
1: Daddy, what's going on?
2: God.
1: It was like, shut up. We all feel like that, but we don't.
0: Yeah, you can't just focus. You've got to like also narrate the game.
1: Yeah.
0: But we're in the semi-final, baby. Woo. So exciting. Come on, England. On the way, we've got Bebe Rexha and Match of the Gate is on the way. Don't worry, man. Have no fear.
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0: 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Match of the Gay is on the way. Don't you worry about that.
1: That's
0: big
1: right.
0: movements in last night's match. You've got a lot to cover, James.
2: Yeah, I know. Primetime, baby. See you after seven.
0: Let's get you up to date on the latest that's happening around the world. All the stuff you need to know before you get into work today.
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0: Now, in case you didn't know, Ariana Grande recently broke up from her wicked beau, Ethan Slater.
2: I can't believe they've broken up. I didn't realise that.
0: I know, it's crazy,
2: this is
0: right?
2: Bach from Wicked.
0: Mm-hmm. Now she's gotten back with her former boyfriend, Ricky Alvarez.
4: Really?
0: Yeah.
4: She's gone back after the fling. And did she... I mean, I don't know if this feels gossipy, but did she cheat on Ricky? Or had they broken up?
0: Who knows, babe?
2: What a question.
0: Who knows?
4: No, but I don't want to know
2: that. I don't think it...
0: I actually don't know.
2: I'll
0: quote my husband, Marcel, whenever gossip is going on. He always says, were you there? And if you weren't, then you don't.
2: Yeah.
4: I've not even seen the second film, so I definitely wasn't there.
0: Well, he was her backup dancer during her honeymoon tour in 2015. You might also know him from this.
5: Wrote some songs about Ricky, now I listen and laugh.
0: Wrote some songs about Ricky, now I listen and laugh. Well, Ariana has now changed the lyrics to this while she's been on her current tour.
5: Wrote some songs about Ricky, I know he's still got my back.
0: I know he's still got my back.
4: And people
0: she's done an edit.
2: That's lovely.
0: It's very cute.
4: That's sweet.
0: She used to listen and laugh, and now he's got her back. It's nice, isn't it?
2: That is cute.
0: Side note, when you type in Ariana Grande into Google, petals fall down.
4: Perfect.
0: It's fun. Do it. It's really,
4: really
0: fun.
4: I'm going to do that
0: yeah,
4: now.
0: Yeah. And it's not been long since the social media ban for under 16s was announced. Well, we've got some bad news for people who have just passed 16. The government is proposing a new law.
2: Oh, another one.
0: Teens aged 16 and 17. 6-7. Will not be able to access social media between the hours of midnight and 6 a.m.
2: Oh my gosh.
0: Yeah. That's peak scrolling time, man.
2: Yeah.
0: The aim is to improve young people's sleep and reduce stress and anxiety.
2: Okay, I have actually just checked that. You can override it, apparently.
0: Oh, what?
4: Oh, how?
2: Yeah, in your settings. So it seems like
4: oh, really?
2: It's fine. Yeah.
4: Just in your settings?
2: I think it says you can change it, yeah.
0: Oh, what?
2: So that's fine.
0: Oh, fine.
2: 6-7 all night long.
0: 6-7 till 6-7, baby. Don't worry. We've all seen the big news about our very own Billy Burst. We'll be talking about it after 8 this morning.
4: Oh my goodness.
0: Gosh, we are so excited.
4: What could it be?
0: Here's Teddy Swims on Hits Radio.

0: I'd leave it all.
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21: The top stories this hour. With a huge fire at Dovestone Reservoir into its fifth day, people living nearby are telling us about the claustrophobic effect the smoke is having on them.
22: I've had a headache for a couple of days. All the windows had to be closed, the doors have to be closed. You know, we're in the middle of a heat wave. We've got fans blowing inside, but there's no fresh air coming in at all. And it's a bit oppressive. We're just stuck in, really.
21: Bridget Billany lives in Stalybridge on Tameside, just a short drive from the place. Well, it's been reported a moor fire at Tintwistle Moor has now joined with the one near Dovestone. Greater Manchester Fire and Rescue Service say they've got over 70 firefighters at the scene as they work to calm the flames. James Allen is Professor of Air Pollution Measurement at the University of Manchester. He says there can be significant health impacts.
23: It affects susceptible people the most, and this can cause a lot of breathing problems, and in the past
0: past, we've seen increase in hospital admissions and so on as well.
21: Public officials are to be forced to tell the truth and cooperate with inquiries into events like the Manchester Arena bombing and the Hillsborough disaster. MPs agreed a bill in the Commons last night. Incoming Prime Minister and former Mayor of Greater Manchester, Andy Burnham, says he hopes it ends the cover-up culture.
10: We can never forget that for 20 years, an entire English city was crying injustice correctly, and yet this place ignored them for all of that time.
21: An inquest into the death of former United star Nobby Stiles will begin today. It's going to look into whether repeated heading of the ball during his football career contributed to the brain injuries that led to his death. Stiles' family say they want answers and hope the inquest will highlight the risks faced by former players. United have signed midfielder Yuri Tielemans from Aston Villa. They've bought the 29-year-old Belgian for around £35 million. And England are looking to secure a first World Cup final place since 1966. They take on old rivals Argentina later. Whoever wins will face Spain on Sunday after they knocked out favourites France.
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21: And sunny again today across Manchester in the northwest. Highs of 27 degrees Celsius. That's the latest. I'm Alex Corns.
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1: 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And my goodness, it's Wednesday. Only 2 days away from your life changing forever. 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
25: Wow.
1: Imagine the type of barbecue you could get with that. You could even upgrade to a full outdoor kitchen.
26: Oh, yeah. And you get a chef to man it for you.
25: Yes, you would. 24-7.
26: Yeah.
25: Non-stop chef.
1: Just be outside the whole time.
26: Yeah. On call. It's February. Can I go in now?
25: No. Just crack the window and ask for a burger.
1: I want a steak.
26: 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It'll cost you £250 plus your standard network rate. Enter at makemeawinner.co.uk where you'll also find the rules for this network competition or call 03434 236852 and that call be charged at the standard rate.
25: That's right. It's over 18s only and lines close at 5pm on Friday. So get yourself in the draw as quick as you can. And then on Friday, if you get the call after 5, just pick up and we're going to transfer £777,000 into your bank account. You don't even need to do anything with it straight away. You can just stare at it.
1: Do you know what I mean? Just look at it, smell it, sniff it. Oh, do all the things. It's so exciting. I'm so jealous of you already and you haven't even got it yet. For your chance to win, text the word WIN to 63103. Good luck. On the way, we've got Match of the Gay and some news. Oh. Stay there. Woo!

0: Silky Vocals, Neo, Because of You on Hits Radio. In an hour's time, we have a very special announcement from Will. Any guesses? But anyway, right now, it's time for this.
1: It's time to spill the penalty on Match of the Gay. I have a major World Coupe update. It was Sovi B versus Bravi P last night, Patatas Bravas, in a Spain-France lip sync for their life, and oh my Dios, Spain became Beyonce at the Renaissance Tour. Flawless, expensive, the show ended 2-0, turning headliner France into a support act nobody came to see. That means that Spain, or as the gays call it, Gran Canaria, are through to this Sunday's live final.
2: Wow.
1: Tonight is the big one. England's semi-final runway with Argentina. Now, don't cry for me. Argentina are the reigning world champions after winning the Spice World Cup 4 years ago. But they've never won the Euros. Mainly because of their geographical disadvantage. You can tell Argentina Turner is nervous tonight because she's requested a last-minute costume change.
0: Oh, yeah.
1: Arge is now wearing a gorgeous navy top with chic black shorts because those colours apparently bring them luck against England. It's a bold runway pivot this close to the final. FIFA have also decided that Lionel Messi's favourite referee, his work husband, is officiating tonight. Now, every time his favourite ref has been on the pitch, Messi has won. But what a loser, guys. Having a favourite referee is like having a favourite speed camera. I bet they've got so many cute photos together. In England news, Jude Bellingham was spotted holding his shoulder after Saturday's performance. Girl, don't be pulling an AJ doo-doo on Strictly Finals week.
0: Please.
1: There is good news, though. England have actually beaten Argentina 6 times, and they've only beaten us twice. We even won the last time we performed against them. So Argentina can change their outfits, but they can't change their receipts.
2: Oh!
1: It's coming home-o.
0: It's coming home-o.
1: Happy football, everyone.
0: Happy football! God bless the receipts.
2: Yeah.
0: I love it. Here's Ed Sheeran. This is Azizam on Hits Radio.

0: Ed Sheeran, Azizam on Hits Radio. Did you see Ed Sheeran doing the performance for the England lads?
1: Yes,
0: my guy.
2: Gosh, it was looking like Love Island.
0: Acoustic Love Island performance. So good. England play Argentina tonight at 8 a.m. And I don't know about you, right? But every time there is a World Cup, or now anytime Arsenal are in the Premier League or the Championship League, I now am really into football. I don't know what's happened to me.
1: You're so into football, you call the Champions League the Championship League.
0: This is what I'm saying. I don't know the terms. I've got all the gear and no idea.
2: Yeah.
0: But I get so emotionally invested. And this World Cup has changed me.
1: Yeah.
0: I don't know what's wrong with me. I've been staying up late. I'm doing all-nighters.
1: Yeah.
0: I'm going to bars.
1: You're a hooligan.
0: Like, what?
1: You've become a hooligan.
0: And do you know what? My husband actually bought football kits for Nova, but he only bought the French football kit.
1: That is unacceptable.
0: So well, now I've secretly
2: now, is it? Like half price.
0: I've secretly gone online and I've ordered an England kit for her.
1: Yes. Great work. Have you put a name on the back?
0: Yeah, I put her name on the back.
2: Amazing.
0: But who am I? I would never have cared about this before.
1: Yeah, well, no, it's quite, I like it. I like this side of you.
2: I'm the same. I've completely changed. I'm like fully into football. I've had gay people coming up to me saying, thank you for being an ambassador. And I'm like, what?
0: Wow.
2: I hate football. This is actually like I'm being forced to do this.
1: Well, the thing is, I like football, but I'm doing things that when we were walking back from watching the England game when we did all-nighter, I put a traffic cone on my head.
2: No, you
0: did.
2: Oh, yes,
0: you did.
2: I saw that.
1: I put a traffic cone on my head.
2: I turned around.
1: And I think I went, oi, oi.
0: Who am I?
2: I actually am loving it, to be honest. I'm really into it. It's actually getting me so excited.
0: It is fun, isn't it? It is so fun.
1: I'm struggling to really enjoy it because I just keep thinking we're going to lose and it's kind of depressing.
0: I just keep getting nervous.
1: I need
0: nervous.
1: To be positive.
0: Like, during the last game, I was like, my eyes were shutting and each time my eyes closed, I was like, no, my eyes need to be on the screen, otherwise we'll lose. What is going on? I think we do need some serious help, though. This calls for Dr. Football, doesn't it?
2: Yeah.
1: Mm-hmm. Oh, no.
2: We've got a case of football fever.
0: Oh, no. We do.
1: Oh, no. I think there's someone at the door. I'm not going to let him in yet.
0: Don't let him in.
1: Don't let him in.
0: Is this happening to you?
1: Go away!
0: Or someone you might work or live with? We can help you help them. We may need to have an emergency Dr. Football appointment. Let us know.
2: I love Dr. Football.
1: Why is he putting on those gloves?
2: Because he's going to mop our brows.
0: 0333-2020-800. Let us know if you're suffering from World Cup fever.
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18: A serious fire has closed Bank Lane in Greenfield between the A635 Homefirth Road and Bradbury's Lane. Meanwhile, you may want to allow extra time on the M61 southbound at the Swinton Interchange with 25-minute delays, whilst over in Salford, the usual 10-minute queues affect the A57 Regent Road. Also expect 15-minute delays on Walken Road at M60 Junction 13. Meanwhile, buses replace trams to the Trafford Centre because of engineering works. That's the latest. There's more on our website.
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0: Lost Frequencies and Callum Scott. Where are you now on Hits Radio? Good morning.
1: Morning.
2: Good morning.
0: Now, England play Argentina tonight at 8 p.m.
1: Yeah, same.
0: So nervous. So we've been talking about World Cup fever. I think we're all coming down with it now.
1: Oh, there's someone at the door.
2: Oh, is it
1: I'm going to go and let him in, but I'm not going to be in here while he's in here.
2: Really? Why?
1: I just don't... He's shifty.
2: Oh, He's a dodgy guy.
0: I
2: like him.
0: Oh, he's a bit... It's the way he stares.
3: Out my way, little short mess man. Out my way, little boy. Hello, ladies and gentlemen, boys and girls. How are we all feeling today?
0: Hi, Dr. Football.
3: You're not looking very sweaty today. Is this a World Cup fever? Come down.
2: I am quite sweaty.
3: Do you need to come round and mop your brow?
2: Yes, please.
3: I'll do it at the end.
0: We've had a message come in for you, Dr. Football.
3: Okay, what's this?
0: On the text. I need help. My girlfriend Sophie has become obsessed with the World Cup. It's borderline giving me the ick.
3: Oh.
0: The cheering from her after we beat Norway was too much.
3: Well, this can be very common, but you must remember this is no longer your girlfriend. When somebody is suffering from World Cup fever, it is similar to being possessed by the demon of the round ball. Football does funny things to people, but luckily I am on hand to give lots of medical advice. All you need to do, get a damp cloth. Make it nice and cold and mop that girl's brow. She'll be fine.
2: Good luck with that, James.
0: It's always mopping
2: It's brows. Always the brow mop.
0: Oh, God. We've got Jazz on the line. Good morning, Jazz.
4: Good morning.
0: Hi, Dr. Football will see you now.
3: Hello there, Jazz. Welcome to my surgery. What appears to be bother?
4: Do you know what it is? I was going for Spain last night. I just thought, do you know what? France are going to win and, like, they're just going to bring it home. And then it just turned around and, like, Spain made an absolute paella out of France.
3: Well, that's
4: and
3: very
4: now,
3: good.
4: It's just, you know what I mean? But it wasn't on my bingo card. Yeah. And now I'm like, I'm scared for Argentina. Because I just thought, I'm scared about Argentina. I thought with England, if in doubt, will Bellingham it out. But now I'm in doubt and Bellingham might be out. And I'm just like, you know?
3: Yeah, very good. Very good. Well, the first mistake you're making is you should not be eating paella. Drop the ella. Eat a pie. That is the English way. So stick with that, and you'll feel a lot better. Jazz, I think this is very good that you've raised this, because a lot of people are suffering from this. It's called Argentina anxiety. There's no special medical name for it. I was trying to think of the Latin, but I'm not a real doctor. So basically, what you need to do is you need to repeat this mantra after me. And everybody needs to do this. If you're listening at home, repeat this mantra and all will be well. Okay. Ingerland. Do it, Jasmine.
4: Ingerland.
3: You're well good.
4: You're well good.
3: At the foot air. Everybody, one more time. Do it with me. England. You're well good. At the foot air. Say that 10 times today and we will all be fine. Come on, England. I've got to go. Duty calls. Duty. James, I'm coming over.
2: Oh, no, you're all right. Actually.
3: My nurse is going to bring the towel in. Come on.
0: God. Thanks, Jazz.
2: Bye, Jazz.
3: Okay. I'm going to bye. I'm being ushered out. Bye.
0: He's gone.
2: I just can't breathe.

0: Taylor Swift, Opal Light on Hits Radio. Good morning.
1: Good morning. Morning.
0: And morning to everyone wearing an Argentinian top in Scotland.
1: Yeah, what? Come on, Scotland.
2: Come on.
0: Big up yourself. Aldi have done something so petty, and I absolutely love it. They have removed their Argentinian Malbec from the shelves in solidarity ahead of the game.
2: That's brilliant.
1: That's so great.
0: And then their caption on socials was, "The only thing not coming home is your nice bottle of vino."
2: It's the Passag Soz kiss Soz. In brackets. It's really good work.
1: I think we should go further. We should ban steak as well. No Argentinian steak anywhere.
0: Ban it all, ma'am.
2: Yes.
1: Should ban people called Tina.
0: And anyone called Arj.
2: Anyone called Arj.
1: Sorry, guys, you're not allowed on the show today. Yeah. No shout-outs for Tinas or Arjes.
2: No Argy-bargy from anyone. Otherwise, you will be reported.
0: So funny. But Greg's did this when we played Mexico. They stopped serving all their Mexican food range.
2: Oh, did they? Yeah.
0: They were
1: I love that.
2: Yeah. Just the sausage and bean, not the sausage and baguette.
0: Good.
2: Yeah.
1: Well, what are we going to do if we play Spain in the final?
0: You've got a ban paella, man.
1: Oh,
0: everywhere.
1: My gosh. Benidorm is going to be scenes, isn't it?
0: Benidorm's going to try.
1: We need to ban Benidorm. No one is going on holiday, guys.
0: No one's going on holiday. Here's Maroon 5, it's Memories on Hits Radio.

0: 105 Memories on Hits and Radio now, Will. We love reminiscing on the time when you faced the first consequence of the Wheel of Truth. You decided not to answer the killer question that day.
1: Yes.
0: And you had to undertake a lie detector
1: test. I've been regretting it ever since.
0: Let's remind ourselves. Do you actually like working with Fleur and James?
2: Yes. Straight away, decent pass.
3: Kelly would like to know, do you secretly wish you were the main host of Hits Radio Breakfast?
2: No.
0: Ooh.
2: I don't like it when Fleur goes, ooh.
1: No.
2: I'm seeing a bit of a reaction there.
1: No.
2: I shouldn't laugh. I should be professional here.
3: Do you secretly wish you were gay?
2: Sometimes, yeah.
1: Wow.
2: Yeah, telling the truth.
1: Thing is, there was only one of them that I actually was lying to.
0: Oh.
1: I don't like working with you two.
0: Anymore. Well, as you can see, a lie detector test can bring up a lot of revelations.
4: And it never tells a porky.
0: It never lies.
4: Very truthful.
0: We have total access to this device now. And we think we have to put this to better use. Yeah. Okay. We're throwing it out to you now. Have you ever been curious? Like Will here. No, WhatsApp us if you'd like to ask one person one question on our lie detector. Trust us, it works.
1: Yeah.
0: And it's so worth it.
1: You can really get to the bottom of some stuff.
0: Some sticky stuff.
1: And you'll come in and get on the lie detector, put them on an actual lie detector test.
4: Be your boyfriend, girlfriend, husband, fiance, wife.
1: Yeah, worst enemy,
4: children, people you work with.
1: Yeah.
0: So good. 0333-2020-800 on our WhatsApp right now. What's the one thing you want to ask that one person on a lie detector? We will hook you up. Quite literally. It's also the same number to call if you want to play Useless, the game where you have to answer 10 questions incorrectly in the fastest time. Let's see if our next player can beat Mike's incredible time of 27.3 seconds. It's a hard one to beat. 0333-2020-800. We'll play Useless next.
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21: A serious fire has closed Bank Lane in Greenfield between the A635 Homefirth Road and Bradbury's Lane. Meanwhile, you may want to allow a bit of extra time because there's usual delays on the M61 heading south at the Swinton interchange, taking 15 minutes. Also slow on the M67 westbound at Denton Island, whilst over in Salford queues continue on the A57 Regent Road inbound, taking 10 minutes. Look out for buses replacing trams between Piccadilly and Old Tringham on Metro Link. There's more on our website.
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1: Help.
0: Will's big announcement is coming up after 8. I wonder what it could be.
2: What could it possibly be?
0: But right now, we are playing a game of useless. It's the game where answering 10 questions incorrectly gets you the win. In the fastest time, of course. And today, playing is Callum. Good morning, Callum.
3: Morning. What are we doing?
2: What are you doing? It's like you're chopping wood.
0: Yeah, what's going on over there?
3: Good, just working.
1: Oh, he's working.
0: What'd you do?
3: Yeah, I'm a roofer.
1: Very good.
0: Nice. You're on the roof right now?
3: No, not at the moment. What we're about to.
1: Oh.
2: Okay, well, maybe wait until you've played useless.
0: Wait till you've played.
2: I want you to take the roof off useless, but not fall off the roof.
0: Callum, wow, there's a lot going on in the background.
1: Yeah. Are you on? Is the phone up to your ear, Callum?
3: The phone's up to my ear, yeah.
2: Okay, maybe make sure you're away from any radios or anything so you can play this properly.
0: Yeah, Callum, we want you to have the best chance here. Okay, let's remind you of the rules. If you go off topic, if you repeat an answer, if you pass or get the question right, a time penalty of 10 seconds will be added to your time by James, the Losercator.
1: That's right. That's right, Callum.
4: And Mike is at the top of the loser board with an impressive time of 27.3 seconds, which feels like it could be the ceiling for this competition, but maybe
3: Mike's getting big today.
1: There we go! That's absolutely right.
0: Fighting talk! Okay, Callum, are you ready for this?
3: I am. Let's go.
0: Your 10 questions start in 3, 2, 1. Who plays Harley Quinn in Suicide Squad?
3: Messi.
0: What does BA stand for?
3: Go to bed.
0: Finish the title, The Devil Wears What?
3: Really, yeah.
0: Los Angeles is in what country?
3: Barcelona.
0: Which team are England playing tonight?
3: Belgium.
0: Name a member of the royal family.
3: Chris.
0: What's a baby lion called? Who's Northwest's mum?
3: Janine.
0: Wembley is in which UK city?

0: London.
1: In total, how many Girls Aloud members are there?
0: 18.
1: Stop the clock!
2: Oh boy. Okay.
1: Callum.
2: Wow.
1: That was a tricky round.
0: Is it fucking randomly, weather? Oh, shit, sorry.
1: Sorry apologies. For the naughty words that you just heard there. Listen, this game is very stressful.
2: Okay.
1: I love that Chris is a member of the royal family as well. Over to you, James.
2: Well, the clock has stopped, but I do have to issue a time penalty for that word.
1: Oh.
2: So that's a hefty 1 minute added. Also, Los Angeles is in what country? Barcelona is not a country. That's 10 seconds.
1: Oh.
2: What team are England playing tonight? London. I needed a country, not just London as a city. So I can't give you that. That's another 10 seconds. I think there is a member of the royal family called Chris, probably. So that's 10 seconds. And you said London again, so that's another 10 seconds.
1: Oh, no!
2: So your time was 35.9. Now, I would say it's probably more like 3 minutes. That's quite embarrassing, isn't it?
0: What, so is that what it was originally, 39.9?
2: No, 3 minutes. You heard me correctly.
0: Originally before all the other time.
2: You'll have to re-listen on the radio app. I'm not telling you. Thanks, Chris. Callum.
0: Put me off.
1: Callum. Well, good luck on the roof today, all right?
2: It was 35.9.
0: Can you do me one favour, though?
3: Yeah.
0: Could you shout out my discladding for me?
1: Well, you just did it.
2: Absolutely.
1: Big up.
0: Yeah, that's the one that'll do.
1: Thanks, Callum.
2: See you, mate.
1: Bye.
0: Bye.
1: Wow, apologies again for any bad language you heard. We don't like that here. And right now, let's get all 18 members of Girls Aloud on. It's Love Machine on Hits Radio.

0: Girls Aloud, Love Machine on Hits Radio. Apparently, they didn't like that song when they first heard the demo. They were like, what is this?
1: Wow. What was their problem with it?
0: Absolute tune.
2: Can you believe
0: They're
2: that?
0: Just like, not sure it's going to work.
3: What was their problem?
0: What was their problem, mate?
3: Makes me sick.
0: England play Argentina tonight at 8. But that's not the only big thing happening today. Will has a huge announcement.
1: What is this?
3: Oh my god.
1: Music.
0: After
2: wow.
0: 8.
2: I'm so excited.
0: It's very exciting. Oh yeah. Manchester's
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20: The top stories this hour. England boss Thomas Tuchel says his side are fueled by history as they prepare to meet Argentina in tonight's World Cup semi-final. He's also confirmed Declan Rice is fit to start as they aim to reach the final for the first time in 60 years. These fans tell us they're pretty confident.
2: I'm hoping they're going to bring it home. I'm positive.
3: It's coming home, that's all I've got to say. Well,
21: just best of luck to them and hopefully it will happen. I'm not going to say the thing that you think I'm going to say, but it'll arrive.
20: The winner will face Spain in the final. City defender Mark Gay insists all the pressure is on Argentina.
22: I mean, there isn't pressure on us. What's the pressure? The pressure is the onus is on them. They're the world champions. So they need to come out, they need to defend their title, so there's no pressure on us at all.
20: Well, ex-City women's star and Euro 2022 winner Jill Scott tells us she wants England's players to enjoy the game.
23: It could be a once-in-a-lifetime that you get to represent your country in a semi-final, so I hope the nation can get behind them. And yeah, just go out there and put in the best possible performance.
20: We'll have more from the build-up to the game here in Greater Manchester across the day. Elsewhere, there are reports a wildfire on Dovestone Reservoir, which is into its fifth day, has connected with a separate fire on Tintwistle Moor. There are over 70 firefighters at the scene, with smoke seen for miles across Greater Manchester. Bridget Billany lives in Staley Bridge on Tameside, just a short drive from the blaze. She says it's causing real health concerns.
24: I've had a headache for a couple of days. My son-in-law, who has asthma, he's coughing. You know, he's really felt the effect in terms of how it's affecting his chest.
20: Public officials are to be made to tell the truth and proactively cooperate with inquiries into events like the Manchester Arena bombing and the Hillsborough disaster. Andy Burnham spoke in Parliament for the first time last night. He said he hopes the new law ends the cover-up culture. A full inquest into the death of ex-United midfielder Nobby Stiles is being held today. It'll look into whether his death was caused by injuries linked to heading the ball. And going to museums could slow down ageing. Researchers have found that cinema trips could be as good as regular exercise.
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20: Sunny again today across Manchester in the northwest. Highs of 27 degrees Celsius. That's the latest. I'm Alex Corns.
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0: Make me a winner. Good morning.
28: Morning.
0: It's Wednesday, the 15th of July. It's just gone 8 a.m. and you're listening to Fleur, Will and James. Now on Friday night, imagine hearing your bank app ping to the sound of £777,000. Wow. Just imagine it now. You've got your phone in your hand and then...
28: Does your banking
0: money
28: app make that noise?
0: It does that, yeah, when money camp. Drops in.
1: Sounds like someone's just arrived at your reception.
0: Yeah, like...
1: Yeah. Is that going to work here?
0: £777,000.
28: Wow, that's amazing.
1: Wow. Oh, gosh. It's an absolutely life-changing sum of money. Crazy. 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
28: It's over 18s only. 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
0: That's right. For your chance to win, text the word WIN to 63103. Good luck. We have had so many messages coming in on the text about Will's big announcement. Woo! It's coming up next. Whatever could it be? Stay there.
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1: Good morning.
2: Good morning.
0: It's Fleur, Will and James, and we have been talking about it all morning that Will has got some very big news for us.
2: Yes. Well, first things first, to everyone on the text saying, oh my God, he set a date for the wedding. That's not the news. because you guessed it, no date for the wedding. No, the news actually... I feel like there should be some really special, clever way of saying it, but I'm just going to blurt it out because I cannot even believe that it is happening. I'm doing Strictly!
0: Yes!
2: Oh my goodness! Wow! Wow! Good work on the confetti cannon!
0: Yay!
3: Wow!
1: That is amazing news.
2: I know, it's crazy, isn't
0: amazing.
2: It?
0: Amazing!
2: Oh my goodness, it seems utterly, utterly surreal to be saying it. Great work, Matt.
1: I'm so excited and proud of you. Like,
2: oh,
1: I know,
2: mate,
1: that you've wanted this for ages. It's
2: thank
1: amazing.
2: You.
0: This is so
2: well, it's,
0: cool.
2: No, it's really, really. It's like a dream come true. And, you know, I love the show. You know, I've been on It Takes Two to talk about it before, and I've done it's been great. And, and yeah, it's very surreal, and I'm scared. Is that normal?
0: Yeah, that's
2: to
0: normal.
2: To be this nervous?
0: It's very normal.
2: Yeah?
0: I mean, it is scary. It's like a massive show, and you're learning something brand new, but that's the fun part.
2: Yeah.
0: You're learning a new skill with a Latin and ballroom champion.
2: I just have no idea if I can dance.
0: I know, but that's
2: like,
0: fun.
2: I can, you know, I feel like I, hey.
0: Yeah, no, you got. Do you know what?
2: I could groove.
0: I've seen your hips. I've seen your hips on a night out, and I personally am very excited for you to do a samba. That's what I want to see.
2: You think that could be the one?
0: I want to see you do a samba.
1: People don't really want you to dance. They just want to see you topless, Will.
2: Well, I think, well, I'm actually wearing quite a low-cut top today, just in preparation.
0: Very nice. That,
2: yeah, I mean, I'm excited about the outfits. There's going to be sequins. There's going to be tight tops, tight trousers.
0: Oh, yeah. And, give the people what they want, Will.
2: Yeah. Not so tight that they restrict my movement, because, okay. You know, that's going to be key for the high kicks. What do I need to do, though, to start preparing for it, though, Fleur? Because you've been through it. You absolutely smashed it when you did it, finalist. I'm not very flexible. Do I need to start stretching
0: now. We can do that. You can start stretching.
2: Yeah?
0: Now. Yeah.
2: And in because I'm worried about the actually being able to remember the choreography.
0: Yeah.
2: It's not just like feel the music. You've got to feel the music. You've got to think about the steps and the quality of the dances. When I watch it every year, the main thing that completely blows my mind is how unbelievably good... like all the celebs who take part are.
1: Yeah.
0: Well, the thing is, because you're working with champions, right? Like all the pros are incredible. So the turnaround is crazy. I mean, to learn a brand new dance, new discipline in 3 days and perform it live on Saturday night. And everyone does it. Why? Because the pros are amazing.
2: Yeah.
0: So you're going to deliver. Don't worry about that. Just have fun. I wonder who you're going to get.
1: Yeah, who are you going to get? Well,
0: okay, who are the short ones? So like your Vita.
2: Whoa, whoa, whoa, whoa.
1: That's a really good point for it.
2: What
1: the judges,
2: do you mean?
1: Are we going to be able to see you? Because the judges... his desk is quite high. It's quite the worry.
2: I may have already had some messages from people on Insta saying, get the Cuban heels ready.
1: Cuban heels. Yeah. As long as you're not doing any Argentinian tangos.
0: Yes.
1: Not with tonight's game.
2: Well, when we win, it's fine. I can do them all.
0: Do them round, everybody.
2: Oh, guys, well, thank you so much. Thanks for the confetti cannon. Eventually.
1: Should we buy Will some Cuban heels? As
0: I think
1: a gift?
0: We should.
2: Can you do it in stilts? I don't know what the rules are.
0: Listen, we're in this together, okay? You are now officially on Team Will.
2: Woo!
0: 0333-2020-800. Let us know that you're in. What dances do you want to see him do? Team Will.
1: Vote Will.
0: Mobilize.
2: Thanks, guys.
1: Let's go.
0: Woo! Yeah, baby.

0: rhythm of the night, and we can't wait to see Will's rhythm on the ballroom floor, because he's just announced that he will be doing Strictly Come Dancing this year.
1: Yes, I am going to be strutting my stuff on the dance floor.
0: So cool. So this is a new era for Strictly as well. We've got Emma Willis, Josh Widdicombe, Johannes Radebe now hosting.
1: Yeah.
0: All eyes are going to be on this show. It's a very exciting time to do it.
1: It is. It is. And I can't wait to... I've never met Josh Widdicombe. Can't wait to meet him. I've never met Johannes. But obviously big fan of all his work on the show previously. Mm. So I can't wait to meet him. I think it's going to have a really fun, like, energy to the show.
0: Yeah,
1: you know, with those three. I can't wait to see how it's going to work with three of them and who I'm going to be talking to. And
2: the other people on the lineup are pretty cool this year. Like Delta Goodrum.
1: Yes.
2: The Kardashians hairdresser.
0: Chris Appleton.
2: Kim Kardashian may actually get to see you dance.
0: Yeah.
1: Wow. Do you think?
0: Yeah.
1: Do you think she'll actually be watching?
0: She could come into the ballroom and watch you.
1: I did DM her in like 2013 saying, am I your type?
0: And
1: she never replied.
0: So hopefully she doesn't look into her DMs.
2: Yeah, delete that.
0: Which judge do you want to impress the most?
1: Oh, I mean... all of them? Is it right to be a bit scared of all of them? Actually, Motsi messaged, went under the announcement saying, like, welcome.
0: Oh.
1: And I said, can't wait to meet you. It's going to be so surreal. Because we met Anton and Craig. They came on this show. And obviously, I didn't know I was going to be doing it then. So I would have been nicer to them. I would have tried to. But I mean, I was nice to them. But I didn't think about potential.
0: But what has the reaction been like, Will? Because it was announced yesterday. And there've been so many messages underneath the post.
1: It's been really nice. Some of my favourite messages, because obviously a lot of people don't know who I am, but my favourite messages, which I think is like an amazing like testament to the show, is people being like, I don't know who this is, but like, you know, I'm not necessarily his audience. I don't watch lots of telly. I just love Strictly. And I can't wait to like get to know him and see how he... It's really sort of welcoming.
2: I've been looking through the comments. I like this one. Who is he? Someone's replied under. He's a TV and radio presenter who has a dog that looks the same from the front and the back.
0: Shout out Sandwich.
1: He's actually right. Sometimes I'm talking to the wrong end.
2: This is funny. Everyone's calling you a pocket rocket. Professional Lauren Oakley commented saying a clapping emoji, and then someone replied underneath, you're too tall for him.
1: That is... A lot of people were tagging Jovita. Saying you're a pocket rocket,
0: he's a pocket rocket. It could be Jovita.
1: I've never been called a pocket rocket before.
0: Well, now you have, baby.
1: Is it good?
0: I think
2: you need to embrace it, Will.
1: Okay, fine. Well, thanks so much for the support, guys. I'm honestly, it's a crazy thing, a journey to be embarking on.
0: There's a lot of love for you here on the text. Like, so many people are like, yes, Will, team Will. Someone said, who can forget his salt burn dance on Big Brother? Bring it back, Will.
1: Well, I was fully nude for that one. What are the rules on full nudity on Strictly? What time does it go out?
0: In some countries, they actually do go nude on Strictly.
1: Fully nude?
0: Yeah.
2: Which countries?
0: Well, look out, babes.
1: James is firing up the VPN.
0: We are so excited for you, Will.
1: Thanks, guys.
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1: 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I'm doing a dance!
0: Woo! Look at those hips!
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28: A serious fire has closed Bank Lane in Greenfield between the A635 Home Firth Road and Bradbury's Lane. Meanwhile, you may want to allow extra time on the M61 southbound at the Swinton interchange with 25-minute delays. Also, expect 10-minute delays on the A57 Regent Road heading into Manchester, whilst over in Lowton, it's slow through roadworks on the A580. 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
1: Morning.
0: So the cat's out of the bag. Our very own Will Best will be on Strictly Come Dancing this year. It is so exciting. We've had this sent in from Jessie.
2: I think, although Will will suit and excel in the Latin, I think he's secretly a ballroom boy.
0: Mm. Oh!
3: I do. I like them both. I like the way ballroom looks when it's so smooth and people just glide.
0: Yeah.
3: And then I like the fire.
0: I think you're a Latin boy. Those hips don't lie, my friends. Let me tell you. Now, as you know, after every England game, I wrap a summary of the match in the wrap-a-ree. And there'll be another one tomorrow at 8 a.m.
1: I am very excited to hear that.
3: Oh, I really
1: hope I wish we could just be there now. I don't want to have to watch tonight. I'm actually really nervous.
0: But first, to mark the occasion of England playing Argentina tonight in the semi-finals, I've created a mega mix of all my raps.
1: That is so perfect.
0: There have been six so far.
1: Six. That's amazing.
0: It's bad, isn't it?
1: So we can relive all of England's best
3: the
1: moments.
3: Journey.
1: The journey.
0: It's
1: oh my
0: the
1: God.
0: Journey,
1: it's like
0: guys.
1: X Factor and Strictly.
0: Okay, sorry, Scotland. Turn up your radio.
1: Here we go.
0: Here is England's journey to the semi-final. Here we go.

0: boat. Yeah, it's coming home. Yeah, it's coming home. World Cup 26. Yeah, let's bring it home.
1: Yes.
0: Yeah, let's bring it home, lads.
1: Give it.
0: Oh, come on, England. I'm so emotionally invested now. I'm like, just come on, lads.
1: Oh, Flair.
0: Do what you need to do.
1: Two more, and two we've got more, an album. Man.
0: Two more games.
2: We can
0: come
2: do
0: on, man.
2: This. I think we can.
0: Yes, come on. On the way, we've got Bruno Mars tickets for you to win. But right now, here's Taylor Swift, The Fate of Ophelia on Hits Radio. England!

0: Miley Cyrus, Flowers on Hits Radio. Lots of messages coming in for Will. Those people saying they've never watched Strictly, but this will be the year. Oh. Amazing. England play Argentina tonight at 8 p.m. But right now, you could be playing for Bruno Mars tickets.
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0: Oh, talk to him. Imagine Bruno Mars live. Oh. I am the biggest Bruno Mars fan. I've never seen him perform live. Like,
2: never seen him.
0: I think I would. I don't even know what I would do. I can't speak.
2: Yeah.
0: I don't even know what I'd do.
3: You need to try and win these tickets.
0: I need to try and win these tickets.
2: Well, you do.
0: Well, you can win the chance to see Bruno Mars live. And this time, it's at Wembley on Sunday. This Sunday.
3: Wow.
0: All you need to do is play Hits Radio, Give Me the Tickets.
3: Yes, you know how it works, guys. You just shout Hits Radio, Give Me the Tickets when I give you the name of a Bruno Mars song.
2: That's right. And then when you shout that you've won those tickets. Yeah. Call us right now on 0333 2020 800 if you want to play. Lines are open right now. You've got to be over 18. 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
15: A serious fire has closed Bank Lane in Greenfield between the A635 Home Firth Road and Bradbury's Lane. Meanwhile, you may want to allow a bit of extra time because there's stop-start queues on the M61 southbound at Junction 1 for Swinton Interchange. Also expect delays on Great Ancoats Street between Ashton Old Road and Old Ham Road, whilst over in Worsley, there's the usual queues on Walkden Road at the M60 Junction 13. That's the latest. There's more on our website.
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0: Talk to them, baby. 100 Days of Summer continues, and as part of it all week, we're giving you the chance to see Bruno Mars live at Wembley this Sunday, the 19th of July. All you need to do to win those tickets is play Hits Radio, Give Me the Tickets. On the line and ready to play is Michelle. Good morning, Michelle.
3: Good morning.
0: Hey, how are you feeling today?
3: Hello. Nervous, very, very nervous.
1: Okay, lovely. What are you doing with your day? Working? Where'd you work?
3: No, my son's got his sports day today, so we're just waiting to pop in now and see him.
1: Oh, my
4: excellent.
0: Oh, that's so cute.
4: Are there any parents' races that you might be taking part in?
3: We don't know. It's secondary school, so I'm kind of feeling lucky that we're even allowed to come.
0: Oh, love that. So we're a huge Bruno Mars fan, I'm guessing.
3: Yes, definitely. Especially my kids. My kids absolutely adore singing around in the car.
0: Amazing. Okay.
1: All right. Well, here are the rules. We're going to read out a list of song titles. One of them is going to be a Bruno Mars song. When you hear a title of a song that belongs to Bruno Mars, you need to shout, Hits Radio, Give Me the Tickets. You want to give that a blast right now?

0: Like, he's mean to two kids.
1: Yeah, I mean, you could go a bit more if you want.
2: You've added some giggling.
1: Yeah. I think you got this. You're ready.
2: You can do it. All right, okay.
1: Good luck.
2: Here we go, Michelle. Let's play. The Door. Stay Love. Azizam. I Just Might.
0: It's right there. Get me the
1: just before the end button.
2: You just got in.
3: Did you just get in?
1: Yeah, you just made it.
3: You just got in. Congratulations.
1: Well done.
2: Well done.
1: That was dicey.
2: That was really close.
3: That was real
1: we actually
3: dicey.
1: Heard the end buzzer.
2: Yeah.
3: Yeah. Wow. Okay. That was a close one. How'd you feel?
0: I can't even tell them. You can't talk. I can't tell them.
3: Oh gosh! Wow. Well, celebrate. I mean, you're off to see Bruno Mars live on Sunday.
0: Thank you.
2: We've lost you, but we'll send you the ticket.
3: See ya.
2: Bye. Well played, Michelle.
1: Enjoy sports day.
3: Enjoy sports day. We've got more chances for you to win tomorrow. Make sure you're listening. Let's get Bruno on right now. It's I Just Might on Hits Radio.

0: Bruno Mars, Adjust My on Hits Radio. Congratulations to Michelle, who just broke through and won those tickets to see Bruno Mars live. England play Argentina tonight at 8 p.m. We're hoping for a win.
1: England beat Argentina tonight.
0: Oh, yes! Come on! You'll also be hoping for a win when you enter Make Me a Winner this week. We'll tell you all about it in the next 5 minutes. Stay there.
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17: The top stories this hour. England will face Argentina for the first time since 2002 later, with a spot in the World Cup final on the line. Victory in the semi-final in Atlanta would get the Three Lions a chance of winning the cup for the first time since 1966. Boss Thomas Tuchel says his side are fueled by history.
18: We respect our opponent, but we don't dip in historic events, and we don't make it bigger than it is. It's a big football match. It's, like you said, a big occasion. We are very excited, grateful, but very hungry and ready to go.
17: The winners will face Spain on Sunday. They beat favourites France 2-0 last night. With a huge fire at Dovestone Reservoir into its fifth day, people living nearby are telling us about the claustrophobic effect the smoke is having on them.
19: I've had a headache for a couple of days. All the windows had to be closed. The doors have to be closed. You know, we're in the middle of a heat wave. We've got fans blowing inside, but there's no fresh air coming in at all. And it's a bit oppressive. We're just stuck in, really.
17: Bridget Billany lives in Stalybridge on Tameside, just a short drive from the blaze. Well, it's been reported a moor fire at Tintwistle Moor has now joined with the one near Dovestone. James Allen is Professor of Air Pollution Measurement at the University of Manchester. He tells us there can be significant health impacts.
20: It affects susceptible people the most, and this can cause a lot of breathing problems. And in the past, we've seen increase in hospital admissions and so on as well.
17: Public officials are to be forced to tell the truth and proactively cooperate with inquiries into events like the Manchester Arena bombing and the Hillsborough disaster. MPs agreed a bill in the Commons last night. Incoming Prime Minister and former Mayor of Greater Manchester Andy Burnham says he hopes it ends the cover-up culture. An inquest into the death of former United star Nobby Stiles is taking place today. It'll look into whether repeated heading of the ball during his football career contributed to the brain injuries that led to his death. And United have signed midfielder Youri Tielemans from Aston Villa. They've bought the 29-year-old Belgian for around £35 million.
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17: Sunny again today across Manchester in the northwest. Highs of 27 degrees Celsius. That's the latest. I'm Alex Corns.
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24: We certainly do, mm-hmm. with life-changing sums of money. What would you do with, you know, over £750,000 in the bank? New house.
0: Oh, yeah.
24: Yes. Yeah. New swimming pool.
0: Oh. Yeah. Yeah.
24: New car. One for you and one for all your mates.
0: Why not?
1: Oh, my gosh, imagine.
0: Why not?
24: You could just live that kind of lifestyle, but only if you get in the draw. 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
1: That's right. It's over 18s only. Lines close 5 p.m. on Friday. If you get the phone call after 5, pick up, please. And then you've won £777,000.
0: Yes. For your chance to win, text the word WIN to 63103. Good luck and stay right there. The pun down's on the way next. Yeah.
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0: Oh yes, Garland, bring Christopher Sweet Lovin' on Hits Radio. Right now it is time for the pun down. Yeah. England play Argentina tonight at 8 p.m. It's the big game, and something even bigger than tonight's match has been announced. Our very own Billy Best is taken to the Strictly Ballroom,
1: Billy in the ballroom
0: this year. So for the pun down, I think we should do dancing and football. For instance, football room.
2: Yeah, that's good. That's good.
3: I've got one. I don't want to do it, but it came to mind straight away. Cha cha cha, Argentina.
0: Oh,
2: my goodness. It's very good, James. Hopefully, there's not a Macarena delay in the match.
0: Very good.
3: I hope you won't be doing a Macarena on Strictly.
0: Can you imagine?
2: That's the only dance I can do. Is that not, is that not one of the...
0: Dancing and football. Send your puns in. 0333 2020 800. Right now, here's Samba, Homewrecker on Hits Radio.

0: Blessings, Calvin Harris and Clementine Douglas on Hits Radio. Good morning.
1: Good morning.
0: Let's get back to the pun now. Yeah. Okay. In honor of a world best Strictly News, we are combining dancing and football because England v Argentina tonight too. So what puns have we got, guys?
1: Paso doble me the ball.
2: Hey. That's very good.
0: Very good.
1: Dancing, right? It's not really my strong. It's not really my strong.
2: Come on, where?
0: Not yet.
2: Come on.
1: I mean, has someone done tango?
0: No.
1: Well, okay.
0: That's a great one.
2: Thank you. What about on shimmy, Ed? No, wait. On shimmy.
0: Yeah,
1: that's
0: we'll take
1: fine.
0: It.
1: Yeah, yeah.
0: We'll take it.
2: Okay.
0: Mm.
1: Yeah, that's really good, actually.
0: On the text, we've had salsaca.
2: Yes.
1: Oh, that's good.
0: Salsaca. Heather has sent in tango keeper.
3: Con salsa.
1: Yeah, that's good. That's very good.
0: Con salsa.
1: Jude Bellingham.
2: Nice.
0: Very good. Very good.
2: Harry Can-Can dancer.
0: Yay. Okay, here we are. We're off. Dancing and football. Keep the puns coming. 0333 2020 800. We'll crown the winning pun next.
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11: This is an urgent appeal from the Disasters Emergency Committee. Two devastating earthquakes have hit Venezuela, resulting in widespread destruction. 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
17: Altrincham Road is partially blocked at Wellfield Road in Bagley because of an accident whilst over in Greenfield. A serious fire has closed Bank Lane between the A635 Homeforth Road and Bradbury's Lane. Meanwhile, you may want to allow a bit of extra time because there's stop-start queues on the M61 southbound at the Swinton Interchange. Also, buses replace trams between Piccadilly and Altrincham on Metro Link due to engineering works. That's the latest. There's more on our website.
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0: Jay-Z and Alicia Keys, Empire State of Mind on Hits Radio. Let's resume the pun down. Yeehaw. England play Argentina tonight at 8 p.m. and our very own Will be on Strictly Come Dancing. Woo! This
1: goodness.
0: Year.
1: Goodness.
2: Will to win.
0: Will to win, baby.
3: Thank you.
0: So, for the pun down today, we're going to do football and dancing. What have we got so far?
3: Okay, well, we've got...
0: Come on then, Cowboy Will.
3: All right, Flamencorner. Flamenco.
2: Oh, that's lovely.
3: That's not great.
0: Good.
3: I like bellying dancing.
0: Bellying.
2: Yes.
3: Yeah. And sometimes if you do your samba too fast, you can pull your belly hamstring.
0: Very good.
3: Does that work?
0: Belly hamstring.
3: Sorry.
0: Yeah, we'll take it. Cowboy James.
2: Well, I'm a bit worried about tonight's big game because I don't know if you saw this, but Lionel Messi's favourite referee is officiating the game, and Messi's never won a game when this guy's been the referee. So I'd like to be the first person in the country to say, the referee's a waltzer.
0: Thank you, James.
3: Very good.
0: And that's it. Mic drop. That's it.
2: That's it.
3: He's left the studio.
2: I've gone.
0: Oh, he's gone.
2: I'm literally
0: he's
2: gone.
0: He's gone, man. Robin has sent in Sambalando.
3: Oh, that's really nice, Robin.
2: Good, mate.
0: Jody sent in Didier Drog Ballroom.
2: Diddy.
3: Oh, I love it.
2: Diddy.
0: Kirsty sent in Strictly Come Francing.
2: Oh, that's nice.
0: That's good enough. Christina sent in disco.
2: Oh, Christine.
0: She's good, isn't she?
2: Very good.
0: She's very good.
2: Very good.
0: Ben has sent in extra time warp.
2: Yeah.
3: Oh, that's really good.
2: That's great.
0: It's good, isn't it? It's good. Leah sent in rock and goal.
3: Rock and goal.
0: Mm-hmm.
3: Yeah.
0: And Gemma has sent in cha-cha sliding tackle.
3: Yes. Oh,
2: lovely.
0: It's very good. But there can only be one winner in this round. And that decision lies with me. Alex has sent in Disco Defender. Whatever that means. Thanks.
3: Disco Defender.
0: Thanks, Alex.
2: I'm not sure that belongs in the winner's circle.
0: Yeah, what? Emma sent in Hand Jive of God.
3: Yeah, that's really clever. Maradona.
0: Very good.
2: Too soon.
3: Argentina.
2: Too soon.
0: Kelly sent in Bobby Charleston.
3: Oh.
2: Really good.
0: It's good, man.
3: Neat.
0: Mama winning it there. I'm going to give it to Tony on the text for hydration breakdancing.
2: Yes, Tony.
3: Oh, well, Tony.
2: Really good.
3: Really good, Tony.
0: We've seen a lot of them.
3: Yeah. Yeah. They normally get booed, but your pun's getting a big round of applause. So well
0: done. For pun and pun for all.
2: That's my mate.
3: Tony.
2: Have a great day, Tony.
0: Here's John Newton. It's Merry Go on Hits Radio.
4: Who are the hosts?
0: Who are the hosts?

0: Talking. Harry Styles, Late Night Talking on Hits Radio. Good morning.
1: Morning.
0: Our people are fuming with British Airways for not showing the game on their flights.
2: Oh, but it's hard, isn't it?
0: England v Argentina, man.
2: Do they have the Wi-Fi?
0: No, but listen, there are airlines that do provide a live stream for the football. Emirates, Virgin Atlantic, Etihad, Qatar, Turkish Airlines and JetBlue.
1: JetBlue are getting in on the act.
0: Come on, BA.
2: I prefer Jet too. Nothing beats a JetBlue holiday.
0: Where's your support for the nation, man?
2: I don't think it's there. I don't know why I sound like a here. I don't think it's their fault. I don't think they've got good Wi-Fi. They need to get some.
1: I was on a BA flight not that long ago and I was trying to use the Wi-Fi. I paid through the nose.
2: I paid for BA Wi-Fi
1: and it
2: was
1: useless.
2: Yeah.
1: But that will then fix it.
0: But also, can I just say, you were paying for Wi-Fi? Like, isn't the joy of being on a plane not being able to do emails?
1: Well, because sometimes you've got to do a lot of work. Yeah. There's a lot of work goes into this show.
2: It's a long story. I'd actually...
1: from the producer.
2: I'd scheduled a post to go out and I was like panicking because I'd shaded someone quite majorly on it and I wanted to delete it.
1: Really?
2: I was on
0: there
2: the plane.
0: There you go.
1: Oh, that's really
0: funny. The trolling caught up with you in the end.
2: The trolling. Yeah.
0: All thanks to BA.
1: Yeah. But you know what they will be going through the cabin giving updates, I'm sure. The captain will be fun.
0: For sure.
1: Will be going on and saying, they will.
2: They can't do that. Scored. They're going to talk over air traffic control.
0: Yeah, they'll be like, boom, boom. No, they'll come into the flat.
2: How's the captain going?
1: It'll be great.
3: England have won the World Cup.
1: Yeah.
0: I'm excited.
2: Oh, gosh. Well, good luck if you're flying tonight.
3: We're taking you all to Barbados to celebrate.
0: We're
3: flying over Argentina with an England flag.
1: Everyone pull a Mooney out of the right windows.
0: Amazing. I want to be on the flight now. On the way, we've got Bebe Rexha and Lady Gaga. Manchester's
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16: The F57 Hyde Road is closed eastbound from Devonshire Street to Toll Bar Street in Ardwick due to a burst water pipe. Meanwhile, Altrincham Road has an accident partially blocking traffic at the Wellfield Road junction in Bagley. Also, Bank Lane remains closed between the A635 Homeforth Road and Bradbury's Lane in Greenfield because of a serious fire. Elsewhere, replacement buses are running on Metrolink services to the Trafford Centre, Altrincham, Eccles and Furzwood due to engineering works.
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0: And Bruno Mars, Die With A Smile on Hits Radio. England are playing Argentina tonight at 8 p.m. Come on, England.
1: Come on, England.
2: Coming home.
0: And Tommy G is up after us, and he's got a whole hour of back-to-back throwbacks.
1: What you got, Tommy?
3: Oh,
1: yes.
0: All right.
1: Come on.
0: Blue.
1: Yeah.
0: Oh, yeah. Bobby Brown, who can play that game?
1: I'll play any game you want me to play, Tommy G.
0: Here we go.
1: As long as it's with you.
0: What? Pink, raise your glass.
3: Tune.
1: Raise the World Cup, England!
2: Woo! The Jules Rimet!
0: It's still gleaming, baby. It is still gleaming. Let's get this tune on. It's Olivia Rodrigo on Hits Radio.

0: this morning.
1: Oh my gosh. Starting to bring up everyone.
0: We're going to be nervous all day long because England are playing tonight. Ah. Come on, England.
1: Come on, England.
0: Please, please.
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18: The top stories this hour. England boss Thomas Tuchel says his side are fueled by history as they prepare to meet Argentina in tonight's World Cup semi-final. He's also confirmed Declan Rice is fit to start as England aim to reach the final for the first time in 60 years. These fans tell us they're pretty confident.
19: I'm hoping they're going to bring it home. I'm positive.
20: It's coming home, that's all I've got to say about it.
21: Just best of luck to them and hopefully it will happen. I'm not going to say the thing that you think I'm going to say. It'll arrive.
18: The winners will face Spain in the final. City defender Mark Gay insists all the pressure is on Argentina.
22: I mean, there isn't pressure on us. What's the pressure? The pressure is the onus is on them. They're the world champions. So they need to come out. They need to defend their title. So there's no pressure on us at all.
18: We'll have more from the build-up to the game here in Greater Manchester across the day. Elsewhere, there are reports a wildfire on Dovestone Reservoir, which is into its fifth day, has connected with a separate fire on Tintwistle Moor. There are over 70 firefighters at the scene and smoke can be seen for miles across Greater Manchester. Well, Bridget Billany lives in Staley Bridge on Tameside, just a short drive from the blaze. She says it's causing real health concerns.
0: I've had a headache for a couple of days. My son-in-law, who has asthma, and he's coughing. You know, he's really felt the effect in terms of how it's affecting his chest.
18: Public officials are to be made to tell the truth to inquiries into events like the Manchester Arena bombing and the Hillsborough disaster. Andy Burnham spoke in Parliament last night. He says he hopes it ends the cover-up culture. A full inquest into the death of ex-United midfielder Nobby Stiles is being held today. Stiles died in 2020. The inquiry will look into whether his death was caused by injuries linked to heading the ball. And it's coming home's chapel. The Cheshire Station's been renamed ahead of tonight's England game. Northern's also warning people to check train times in case the game goes to penalties. But there's no chance of that happening, is there?
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18: Sunny again today across Manchester in the northwest. Highs of 27 degrees Celsius. That's the latest. I'm Alex Corns.
1: We had quite a tired Tuesday show yesterday. I'm not having that this morning. Absolutely not. Ariana Grande, Maroon 5, and Sia gets us going in the throwback hour.

welcome to Wednesday. And welcome to the next England game. The World Cup continues. England taking on Argentina this evening. Very exciting. Get a lot of work done today, because I imagine whether a win or a loss happens later, you're not going to want to do much on Thursday. Beyonce, Bobby Brown and Pink all on the way. But first, let's do a throwback hour.

0: Yeah, nice one. It's Tom Green. It is another throwback hour. You must know what we do right now every single day between the hours of 10 a.m. and 11 a.m. We just go in the mix with lovely stuff like this and we accompany it with a roll call. 0333 2020 800. Lines are open now. Shout outs, song requests, whatever you need. While you do that, I'm going to play Dua Lipa and Blue after this.
1: Just magnificent.
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0: a winner. And we're getting ever closer, aren't we? 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We get another winner. And I think seven is the most common favourite number for people. I think stats say that seven's the one most people go, if I was to have a lucky number, it would be that. 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You text the word win to 63103 right now. 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You know what we're doing. 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
0: Hello, it's Tom Green here. 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

24 hours, mate. This time yesterday, we were all tired. It was a Monday flavoured Tuesday, but now I'm feeling ready for it. Wednesday morning on Jennifer Lopez, Dua Lipa before that, Blue as well. And as expected, with an England game tonight and us getting close to the weekend, roll call out in force, 0333 2020 800, please. Hello, Gemma. Hello, Tony. Hello, Christine. Hello to Keely, Emma as well in there, Anthony, Kelly as well. 0333 2020 800, off you go with Eminem in the mix with Coldplay. Good luck, all. It's the adventure of a lifetime. It's Hits Radio. Morning.

0: It's what we do every day. And all day tomorrow on Throwback Thursday, Eminem and Without Me on Hits Radio before that Coldplay. And just to be clear, because I think there'll be some wild rumours, I'm not here tomorrow, right? I'm off tomorrow, right? But let me just be clear, this isn't because I'm hungover from the football, right? I want to lay that out now at 38 minutes past 10 because there are going to be rumours. I'm fine. I've just got the day off, right? Thank you. But it is very much panic stations on our side tonight. After I realised we've not booked a table to watch the football and every pub near us is now fully booked. Ideal. You shouldn't be able to book tables in pubs. That is my hot take. Tiny Tempers next. Rachel Stevens and Oakenfold. Starry-eyed surprise.
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Right, Wednesday morning. Last 10 minutes of the throwback hour, but after 11 o'clock, well, lots to come, actually. Places outside of pubs, so not within pubs, but not like pub gardens, other places that are showing the football later, because I am panicking, so I'm going to use the radio show to do that. Taylor's request to Graham Norton when she came on the show has been leaked. Very funny. The Grand Tour is back, and would you like to buy a T-Rex? All on the show today, £777,000, and make me a winner as well, of course. But two fun ones to end. One of them's Living Joy, one of them's Rachel Stevens.

0: originally from S Club, obviously. Rachel Stevens, Sweet Dreams, My LAX. Fortunately, or unfortunately, depending on how you look at it, S Club 7 and S Club 7 Juniors, very much my first gig. Not ideal, that, if I'm honest, when you look back at it. You get your parents going to, like, oh, yeah, I went to Van Morrison, or you went to the Eagles, that was my first gig. I went to S Club 7. It's not as cool, is it? Hey, Mason Throwback Hour, though. We'll do it all tomorrow. Full Throwback Thursday action as well. I'm just going to make it very clear once again. I'm not here tomorrow, but it's not because I'm hungover, all right? I'm just going to keep saying that so you know. Lewis Capaldi on the way, Ray, Avril Lavigne, and Make Me Winner details, £777,000 up for grabs.
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0: Top stories this hour. England will face Argentina for the first time since 2002 later, with a spot in the World Cup final on the line. Victory in the semi-final in Atlanta would get the Three Lions a chance of winning the cup for the first time since 1966. City defender Mark Gay wants it to be enjoyable.
7: It's a big game with big players. Both sides have great players, and when you have that, it's just going to be a good game. You know, it's going to be a fun watch and one that we're going to be talking about for a long time. So yeah, excited.
0: The winners will face Spain on Sunday. They beat favourites France 2-0 last night. With a huge fire at Dovestone Reservoir into its fifth day, people living nearby are telling us about the claustrophobic effect the smoke is having on them.
22: I've had a headache for a couple of days. All the windows had to be closed. The doors have to be closed. You know, we're in the middle of a heat wave. We've got fans blowing inside, but there's no fresh air coming in at all. And it's a bit oppressive. We're just stuck in, really.
0: Bridget Billany lives in Stalybridge on Tameside, just a short drive from the blaze. Well, it's been reported a moor fire at Tintwistle Moor has now joined with the one near Dovestone. James Allen is Professor of Air Pollution Measurement at the University of Manchester. He says there can be significant health impacts.
23: It affects susceptible people the most, and this can cause a lot of breathing problems. And in the past, we've seen increase in hospital admissions and so on as well.
0: So Keir Starmer has chaired his final cabinet meeting as Labour leader, as he prepares to face the last Prime Minister's questions of his premiership. Ex-Mayor of Greater Manchester, Andy Burnham, will take power next week. An inquest into the death of former United star Nobby Stiles is taking place today. It'll look into whether repeated hitting of the ball during his football career contributed to the brain injuries that led to his death. And if you think you're seeing signs of an England win everywhere you look, well, you could be right. Even one of Cheshire's stations is getting caught up in World Cup fever. Look out for the sign for It's Coming Holmes Chapel.
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0: Sunny again today across Manchester in the northwest. Highs of 27 degrees Celsius. That's the latest. I'm Alex Corns.
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27: But right, it's 11 o'clock on Hits Radio with Tom Green. I'm about to change how you feel about soft plays. We'll talk about this on the way with Gracie Abrams and Lewis Capaldi.

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0: Oh, we love a bit of Juicy J on Hits Radio, don't we? It's Tom Green. How are you? Good Tuesday night, good Wednesday morning. Getting into the office all fine? Just as a word of warning, I do have Turtle the sausage dog with me today. So if there's any noises going on in the background, any barking, it's Turtle. Don't have a go at me. It's for quite boring admin reasons I've got her in. Anyway, are you good? 0333 2020 800. Gracie Abrams, make me a winner on the way. And where are you watching the football then? What's your plan tonight? What are you going to do? I've got a little recommendation for you that I think might change how you feel about soft play forever. You know, it's the thing kids go to. There's a soft play in Chester. It's going to be open till midnight tonight. They've got a 250-inch screen and it's got a booze licence. It sounds like all to chaos. It's called the AW Arena. It stands for All Weather Arena. I actually don't think I'd ever leave this place. Soft play, indoor football pitch, darts, pool table, booze licence. Come on! It's been doing it for the last couple of weeks, and there's an article about it. The woman who took a kid said, "My son is completely football obsessed. He lives and breathes the sport. We wanted him to experience the excitement of watching England with friends, but in a safe and fun space dedicated for families." I mean, what's better place to watch England than in a ball pit that another child might have used as a bathroom? It's absolutely ideal. What goes on at those bottom of those ball pits, I don't want to know. Well done, Chester. This is Lewis Capaldi on Hits Radio. It's called Stay Love.

0: just talking about the fact that soft plays, some of them are showing the football tonight. And talking about how soft plays can be quite disgusting at times, I think. Hello to Danny, saying, Tom, when I was a teenager, it was my job to clean the bottom of the ball pit. Some of the things I found. Danny, what did you find? You can't leave us on that. 0333 20 28 100. Do you remember when, I don't think they do this anymore, do you remember like fast food places used to have, I'm not going to name the ones that did it, but fast food places used to have soft plays that you could go to. I remember going to one, and all I can say, it was like a child had a protest in there. I'm going to say no more.
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0: Make me a winner. Wasn't soft play fun in the 90s? Right, anyway, £777,000 is the cash prize on this week's Make Me a Winner. You can have it all. Pat won last week, of course.
3: Oh my God, I don't know what to say. I'm absolutely shocked. We've won £750,000.
0: And every time someone wins, they normally say this thing.
3: Never in a million years thought it would be at this call.
0: So if that is you, that you're like, it won't be me. Well, everyone has said that, and then it was them, and then they got all the money. £777,000 is the next prize. Fancy it? Well, this is what you got to do. 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Right, let's get you in. 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

0: out with new music soon. Just finished the album. It is Tom Grennan, A Little Bit of Love on Hits Radio. In the next 10 minutes, a massive prize coming from our friends at Netflix. I'll tell you about that. And the one Taylor Swift demand when she went on with Graham Norton. We will talk about that. And you know I'm a little bit of a geek for when things go wrong on TV. Like when the news goes wrong, I love it because it's supposed to be serious. There was a very good one last night, but I appreciate this is quite geeky, so I might have to walk you through it. So the little things that go before TV shows are called idents, right? And ITV used the wrong one last night, but it was quite lol. So what you saw on the screen was the ident that was supposed to go out for CITV. So, you know, kids friendly, that sort of stuff. But what you heard was them teasing Love Island.
1: So the World Cup is all about finding the perfect match. And so is this, just with poor flirting. With strong language and adult content, forget the golden boot. Yep. We're chasing the ideal partnership now on ITV2. It's brand new Love Island.
0: So they were teasing that, but on the screen was a crab eating a coconut. And I found it very... I found it very funny. This is new, it's Ella Langley, Hits Radio.

0: Kygo and High Love, 11:37 on Wednesday morning. Lots of fun to be had on the show today with brand new stuff from The Script on the way, and with more football later, there will be World Cup bangers on the show. That's all I'm going to say.
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0: And the weather, quite nice out there today. Slightly less hot than it has been. Scotland getting their heat wave now. Because I saw that the other day where I was, it was absolutely boiling. I was watching some golf on TV. Cue Scotland, fog and cold. I was like, how does that happen? Scotland, you're getting your heat wave, don't worry about it. And this is what's going on out there today. So do you remember when Taylor Swift went on Graham Norton? This was quite interesting. It was a last minute booking. Taylor wasn't supposed to be on the show, and then she ended up on the show. Graham was chatting to GQ magazine. And when they put Taylor on, they had to bin someone else off the show. They told Taylor this. The word came back from Taylor, no one must be bumped. So they had like an extra big couch on there, and that ended up being the Opalite music video. Great Egg Award going to Taylor, so that's a thing. And Netflix fans have a chance of winning $2 million. There's going to be a new TV show, which sort of like based on the Monopoly game, but there's going to be like a Monopoly town square, right? 12 people playing, top prize $2 million. Pretty cool, right? That sounds great. Photos online if you want to see it. And talking about Taylor Swift, we'll play Opalite next.
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This is not a drill. The Rock, Dwayne The Rock Johnson, has confirmed he is doing CBeebies Bedtime Stories. It is absolutely massive for 11:49 on a Wednesday, that. Too much, some would say. Last 10 minutes of the morning section on Hits Radio with Tom Green. Hits Radio Breakfast back tomorrow. More 100 days of summer action, potentially with a hangover post-football. Bruno Mars tickets up for grabs. And we started playing this, was it last week? I think it was last week. The Return of the Script. They've been touring with Take That. They're very good. You know I love the script. They're big fans of Oasis. So they made this. The crowd was singing Wonderwall.

0: here tomorrow with a load of throwbacks. On Throwback Thursday, Lady Gaga, Poker Face. I'm just going to say it again because I'm really worried about the optics. Really worried about the rumours, right? I know the football's on tonight. I'm not here tomorrow for other reasons, right? I'm not hungover. I think Wes is in. Don't let him tell you that I'm hungover and not turned up because that's not true. Eric Prince is next and Make Me Winner details. End of statement. Thank you. It's
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0: The top stories this hour. England boss Thomas Tuchel says his side are fueled by history as they prepare to meet Argentina in tonight's World Cup semi-final. He's also confirmed Declan Rice is fit to start as England aim to reach the final for the first time in 60 years. These fans tell us they're pretty confident.
19: I'm hoping they're going to bring it home. I'm positive.
20: It's coming home, that's all I've got to say about it.
21: Just best of luck to them and hopefully it will happen. I'm not going to say the thing that you think I'm going to say, but it'll arrive.
0: Well, the winner of tonight's game will face Spain in the final. City defender Mark Gay insists all the pressure is on Argentina.
20: I mean, there isn't pressure on us. Well, what's the pressure? What's the pressure? The onus is on them. They're the world champions.
1: So they need to come out, they need to defend their title, so there's no pressure on us at all.
6: We'll have more from the build-up to the game here in Greater Manchester across the day. The reports of wildfire on Dovestone Reservoir, which is into its fifth day, has connected with a separate fire on Tintwistle Moor. There are over 70 firefighters at the scene, with smoke visible for miles across Greater Manchester. Bridget Billany lives in Staley Bridge on Tameside, just a short drive from the blaze. She tells us it's causing real health concerns.
22: I've had a headache for a couple of days. My son-in-law, who has asthma, and he's coughing. You know, he's really felt the effect in terms of how it's affecting his chest.
6: Sir Keir Starmer is preparing to face the last Prime Minister's questions of his premiership. He's chaired his final cabinet meeting as Labour leader. His replacement, Makerfield MP Andy Burnham, will take over on Monday. A full inquest into the death of ex-United midfielder Nobby Stiles is being held today. Stiles died in 2020. The inquiry will look into whether his death was caused by injuries linked to heading the ball. And it's coming home's chapel. The Cheshire Station has been renamed ahead of tonight's England game. Northern's also wanting people to check train times in case the game goes to penalties. But there's no chance of that, is there?
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6: And sunny again today across Manchester in the northwest. Highs of 27 degrees Celsius. That's the latest. I'm Alex Corns.
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26: And another morning is now boxed off. It is Wednesday afternoon with Tom Green, Benson Boom, Eric Prydz, Call on Me, and Harry Styles all to come.

I've decided it. I know what you need. You need Eric Fritz Call On Me on the way, and I'm going to do that in the next 10 minutes on Hits Radio. A little Wednesday afternoon boost. Funeral pal Tom Green. Busy today on the old WhatsApps. Hey, David. Hey, Cal. TG. Yes, Cal. Really looking forward to watching the England-Argentina game later. Come on, England. Yes, come on, England. Although we currently don't have a place to watch it and all the pubs around me are booked up. I do. I'm a firm believer that you shouldn't be able to book a table in the pub. First come, first serve is what I'm saying. And if you were a little bit bored in the office right now and you want to watch something, right, go on the Sotheby's website, the auction house, because they are about to auction off an actual Tyrannosaurus Rex. Imagine the film Night at the Museum. You can actually buy one of those today. The T-Rex is called Gus. It's going to go under the hammer right now. $19 million is the starting bid. They think it's going to go up to $30 million. Some of the bones were discovered in America, right? And the T-Rex died because it had a fight with another T-Rex. They worked it out from the bones. Poor Gus. The only issue is, well, one, the price. Even Make Me a Winner can't help with that. And also the fact it's 38 foot long. So probably is going to have to go on your drive. Maybe you split it up between the drive and your back garden. I don't know. I'll leave the admin with you, but it's on the Sotheby's website. Could be a bit of fun.

0: lovely Harry Styles and As It Was on Hits Radio. Thank you to Stuart for sending this in.
1: Really hard.
0: Big fan of England. Here we go.
1: Yes, come on, England. Really hard.
0: There we go. Well. World Cup fans, football fans, I might have something for you musically in the next 10 minutes. I will say no more.
2: Just magnificent.
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0: a winner. Stick about for that. 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After 5 o'clock, we will get another winner. 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
0: But the thing is, it has to be. 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All that money for you. Right, need a little Wednesday boost. I'm going to say no more, but I've got something. And Teddy Swims, and Coldplay, and Taylor.
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0: Go and see them live one day. If you've never done it, it is worth it. Fighting for the tickets. Coldplay. A sky full of stars on a Wednesday afternoon. It's Tom Green. How are you? You all right? You good? Remember, just remember, I'm not here tomorrow, but it's not because I'm hungover. Although the England socials team ahead of the game later has just posted this. Playing Coldplay on the radio and now playing this might set me off.
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0: Oh, it's going to be good tonight. And I promised you a World Cup banger, so here it is.

0: 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You're on Hits Radio. Teddy swims and lose control. Hey, Ruby, saying hello, Tom. Coming from Leicester on our way to Skegness with the family, but very much more excited for the England game later. Come on, England.
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0: Thank you, Ruby. And right, Hattie's with us from 1 o'clock today. Lots to get on before then, including Lego now doing SpongeBob Lego, which I'm sort of into. Got into that during lockdown, the old Legos. Legos quizzing and Magnas. It was basically my lockdown. 190 quid for the SpongeBob Lego. And do you remember Ricky from... I can't remember what the guy's second name is. From Ariana Grande's Thank You Next. This guy.
2: Some songs about Ricky. Now I listen and learn.
0: It's when she was going through all the people she used to date and basically saying she's not really into them anymore. Her and Ricky are now the back together. So she's had to change the lyrics. Crowd loving it. Well done. Good work around, Ari. You've done well there. Bruno Mars on the way next, and Calvin Harris to play, and James Arthur before I'm done. You stay there.
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1: 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Your next chance to get involved with Make Me a Winner with Hattie next. And oh, Stella Lefty, that new one, Boston. 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
1: The top stories this hour. England boss Thomas Tuchel says his men are ready to face an Argentina team fueled by history. His side are looking to create their own record by reaching a second World Cup final. They'll first need to get past the defending champions in Atlanta tonight to face Spain in the showpiece on Sunday. These England fans say they're confident they can do it.
18: Everyone says about Lionel Messi, but we've got plenty of players to make them worry about us. Our players look switched on. I've not been overly convinced by Argentina in their games. It's our time.
19: We're a team full of winners and players that thrive under that pressure.
18: There may be some VAR controversy, but I think we'll pull through and we'll nick it.
1: Elsewhere, with a huge fire at Dovestone Reservoir into its fifth day, people living nearby have described the claustrophobic effect the smoke is having on them. Greater Manchester Fire and Rescue Service said they've got over 70 firefighters at the scene as they work to calm the flames. James Allen is Professor of Air Pollution Measurement at the University of Manchester. He says there can be significant health impacts.
6: It affects susceptible people the most, and this can cause a lot of breathing problems, and in the past we've seen increase in hospital admissions and so on as well.
1: Sir Keir Starmer has wished Andy Burnham the best at his last Prime Minister's Questions.
20: For my successor and for the England team, I won't give advice. I will simply give my wholehearted support.
1: He says he's left the country as he found it and is proud of his record on things like support for Ukraine. A Salford police officer has been given a bravery award after a gunman pointed a loaded gun in his face during a chase. BC Daniel Clayton was chasing a suspected bike thief last year when the man threatened him with the weapon. The offender Jay Conway was arrested the next day and later jailed for 14 years. New taller ticket barriers are going to be installed at Manchester Piccadilly to stop fare dodgers jumping over them. The new gates are expected to be up and running by the middle of 2028. And new research has found visiting things like cinemas and museums could slow down ageing. It's claimed the mental health impact of engaging with culture can be comparable to frequent exercise.
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1: Another sunny and dry day today across Greater Manchester, highs of 27 degrees Celsius. That's the latest. I'm Owen Ahrens.
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22: And right now it's Hattie with you. Throwback from Rihanna on the way and some Zara Larsson. And how you could be winning 777 grand on Friday.

0: It's Lewis Capaldi, and he has announced that he has taken another hiatus. I mean, he deserves it after those two huge Hyde Park shows, doesn't he?
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0: So, of course, it is a massive game tonight, England versus Argentina at 8 p.m. Where are you watching the game? What suitable snacks do you have? And what is your score prediction? Well, you might remember Jill Scott joined Flirty's Will and James on Hits Radio Breakfast. She said it's going to be 1-0 to England. I don't want to, like, manifest it, but I think there's going to be lots of drama. Lots of chaos. It's going to go to penalties and obviously we're going to win. We've got to have the positive mindset. 0333 2020 800. What are you saying for the game tonight? Come and say hello on WhatsApp. And don't forget, you can find me a voice note if you fancy. You do need to be over 16. It might get played on Hits Radio. And 100 days of summer continues. The sun is still out. We've broken all kinds of records. And Scotland finally joining in with the heat wave too. It's about time. 27 degrees in some parts. Ed Sheeran on the way after this beautiful new track from Stella Lefty. It's called Boston.

0: get me excited. Throwback Thursday tomorrow. Make sure you got Hits Radio on. That is Maroon 5 and Cardi B. Whoa!
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0: winner. 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
3: This will go towards her education, pay off my lad's mortgages. 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
0: 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And once we close the lines at 5pm this coming Friday, just answer your blower. 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

Nelly and Seaspud. It's Ride With Me on Hits Radio. And hello to Marcus, who's been in touch on WhatsApp saying 2-0 England tonight. Jude Bellingham scoring both. That's his prediction. Hannah and Danny have been on as well, saying they're watching it on the projector in the garden up against the garage wall, having their mates around. That sounds like an ideal setup, to be honest. And hello to Sarah, who said, happy Wednesday, Hattie. The sun is still on our side, so it's giving us high hopes for England in tonight's match. And then she sent me another message and then followed it up with another one saying, sorry, that message was meant for my mum. Okay, fine. I won't read that one out. Not that it was rude or anything. Just telling her mum what she's up to today. It's Miles Smith for you now on Hits Radio.

0: Glad you came on Hits Radio. So, how do you fancy winning 777 grand on Friday? Well, it could be happening for you in Make Me a Winner. Tell you what, these amounts of money that we're just paying out every week seems to kind of be crazy, but it's real. It's not a drill. It could be you bagging that cash coat. So keep listening for all the details on how to get your number entered. I'll tell you everything you need to know in a bit. So if you're a fan of the series Heartstopper, well, this is exciting because it was the premiere for the new Netflix film of Heartstopper Forever last night, which marks the end of the much-loved LGBTQ plus series. And we were down there, right? We caught up with Kit Connor and asked about the impact of starring in the show over the last few years.
1: It's given me a deeper understanding of myself, which I think, you know, you can find in any role, but especially when you spend the amount of time that we've spent with these characters and characters who we all care about and love so much, I think it's helped me understand myself more and feel better about that.
0: Kit Connor talking about Heartstopper Forever, the new film, which is hitting Netflix. On the way for you in the next 15, let's get on at some Somber as well as Alex Warren. It was at number one spot for ages.
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eventually. So if our time is running out, day after day, we'll make the mundane a masterpiece. Oh my, my, oh my, my love, I take one look at you, you're taking me.

point are we going to get the photos? Like, I'm starting to get annoyed. Like, I know she's in that, like, post-wedding bubble, Taylor Swift, The Fate of Ophelia on Hits Radio, but really, she's not posted on Instagram since, like, the 18th of June. Come on, girl. We want to see the wedding dress, please. What do we have to... Okay, someone start a petition. I feel like it's getting to that point now. Right now, it's Somber with Homewrecker on Hits Radio.

just a perfect summer hit. It's Milky with that Hits Radio throwback, Just the Way You Are. I'm a Hattie Pearson. And how do you fancy this, right? Giving you and a mate, or maybe your partner, a chance to win a weekend getaway to a European city break of your choice. You could choose as well, right? You could go into Amsterdam, head into Budapest. What about Dublin, Krakow, Malaga, Milan, or Prague? Oh, my gosh, the choices. The hardest decision will be picking where to go.

0: It's all thanks to our friends at Disney Plus and their brand new show, Alice and Steve. If you've not heard about it, well, Nicola Walker plays Alice, who discovers that her daughter is dating her best friend. I know, Steve. It's hilarious. 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I'm loving it. 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I mean, a lovely trip to Europe somewhere. Yes, please. That'd be delightful, wouldn't it? On the way in the next 15, some Ed Sheeran, and I'll get on Olivia Dean for you as well.
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17: The top stories this hour. Thomas Tuchel insists he doesn't feel burdened by England's 60-year wait for World Cup glory. They'll reach only the second final at the tournament if they beat historic rivals and defending champions Argentina in Atlanta tonight. England and City defender Mark Gay wants it to be enjoyable, though.
18: It's a big game with big players. Both sides have great players, and when you have that, it's just going to be a good game. You know, it's going to be a fun watch. and one that we're going to be talking about for a long time. So yeah, excited.
17: Now, as wildfires continue to burn across the northwest, pollution experts are warning about the effect the smoke, which is being blown miles away, could be having on our health.
19: One of the big things that the wildfire smoke shows up at is what we call particulate matter. So these are like really microscopic particles that can get deep into your lungs. And those things we know from wildfires can be quite toxic.
17: That's Professor James Allen from the University of Manchester. If you can smell the smoke, you've been urged to keep your windows shut. Over 70 firefighters are continuing to tackle fires at Dovestone Reservoir and Tintwistle Moor. Keir Starmer's been answering questions in the Commons for his last PMQs.
20: To my colleagues on these benches, I am proud of all we have achieved together and proud of each and every one of you. To my successor and each of you, I will give my full support.
17: He says he won't be giving advice to Andy Burnham in public, though, as he takes on the role. The outgoing PM has also said he's proud of his record on things like Ukraine and he's left the country in a better state than he found it. A Salford police officer has been honoured with a bravery award after a gunman aimed a loaded weapon straight at him during a chase. BC Daniel Clayton had chased down a suspected bike thief when the man drew the gun from his sock. Jay Conway was caught the next day and later jailed for 14 years. And Piccadilly is getting taller ticket barriers to stop passengers hopping in the gates without paying. The government's going to spend £33.4 million nationwide targeting stations it calls fur dodger hotspots that are expected to be up and running by 2028.
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17: Another sunny and dry day today across Greater Manchester, highs of 27 degrees Celsius. That's the latest. I'm Owen Ahrens.
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0: Flurry's here. We're back tomorrow with more Bruno Mars tickets to win and a brand new rapperee. And right now it's Hattie with you. Throwback from Ed Sheeran on the way into Olivia Dean. And if you want to win and make me a winner on Friday, 777 grand, I'll tell you how.

0: As part of Hits Radio's 100 Days of Summer Flirt, East Will and James on Hits Radio Breakfast, they're giving you the chance to win your way in to see Bruno Mars. He starts his Wembley residency from this Saturday. That was his track with Rosé.
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0: So do you ever see calendar entries in your phone's diary and think, what on earth is that? Who put that there? I didn't do that. Well, if you looked at your phone's calendar today and saw St. Swithin's Day and thought, what on earth is that? Well, it's a British weather folklore festival, right, that's hosted every July the 15th. And according to legend, whatever the weather is like on that day, whether it's rain or sunshine, thunderstorms, wind, that means it's going to continue for the next 40 days and 40 nights, which, I mean, just look at the window or go on your late lunch break and let's just hope if it's sunny where you are right now, oh, we've got a heat wave for another 40 days and we can just pretend we're medieval meteorologists.

0: Sorting you out with a bit of Lady Gaga. 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
2: 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Make me a
0: winner. 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You do need to be over 18. And lines will close at 5 p.m. on Friday. Just pick up your phone. You'll win 777 grand in your account straight after the call. It would be undoubtedly the most surreal moment of your life. 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Get involved right now. On the way in the next 15, a Hits Radio throwback from Justin Bieber, and we'll do the latest one from Lewis Capaldi as well.
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Turner back on Hits Radio with Justin Bieber. He's going to be performing at the World Cup final on Sunday, that halftime show. It feels like the most American thing. I mean, obviously, the World Cup is in America, and well, North America and Mexico, of course. He's going to be alongside Madonna, BTS and Shakira as well. Surely, though, if England get through to the final tonight, after their game against Argentina, we will be able to watch that performance because, as we know it at the moment, the BBC aren't due to be showing the halftime show, which feels like criminal, doesn't it? Why don't we get to watch it? Not that it's going to be the best bit. I mean, if England lose in the final, it will be the best bit of the whole thing, I think, won't it?

0: Calvin Harris, Clementine Douglas, you're listening to Hits Radio. Don't forget, you can get us on your radio via the Rayo app or on your smart speaker. 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I'm Hattie Pearson, and you can be winning yourself $777,000 on Friday. If you haven't already got your number in the draw, all the details on the way. It could be your lucky turn. I really hope it is. Now, if you're a parent, you'll have experienced the hell that is soft play. I mean, it's never enjoyable, is it? Well, if you're a footy fan, how about this, right? A soft play centre in Chester has been hailed, excuse me, for basically hosting unhinged but also brilliant World Cup viewing parties for parents who basically think that football is more important than bedtime, right? This place in Ellesmere Port is staying open until midnight to show matches on a massive 250-inch screen. Well, kids can jump around in the ball pit and go up and down the slides and clamber on the climbing frame. I mean, who cares about bedtime and the kids having 4 hours sleep if it means you get to watch the footy? I mean, you're the one who's going to have to deal with a child that is whinging and whining because they haven't had enough sleep. Katy Perry on the way in a bit. And we'll do some Harry Styles on Hits Radio.
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0: All summer long, as part of Hits Radio's 100 Days of Summer, we are getting on the biggest throwbacks and the biggest hits like that from Katy Perry. It's Hot and Cold. I'm Hattie Pearson. And if you were listening to Hits Radio Breakfast this morning with Fleur, East, Will and James, you will have heard the big announcement from Will.
1: Should be some really special, clever way of saying it, but I'm just going to blurt it out because I cannot even believe that it is happening. I'm doing Strictly!
0: Yes!
1: Oh my goodness! Wow! Wow! Good work on the confetti cannon!
0: Days. How exciting is this? Our very own Will Best is going to be on Strictly Come Dancing this year. And there was me and producer Carrie yesterday saying, oh, we think he's finally going to get married. We think that his dog Sandwich is getting a new best friend and is going to have a puppy to sit alongside. No, none of that. I mean, I'm not saying getting married isn't as big as doing Strictly, but it's a pretty big deal, isn't it? Make sure you've got him on tomorrow morning because Fleur, well, and James, they are geared up for the England-Argentina game tonight. And tomorrow, they're going to be celebrating hard if England win, with a rapparee that Fleur will be doing and a match of the gay from James. And if they don't win, I mean, we're not even going to talk about that. Ifs, no buts. They are going to win. American Girls from Harry Styles right now on Hits Radio.

0: Jason Derulo with Take You Dancing, and it is what, just over 5 hours until kickoff. Yeah, it is happening. England, Argentina tonight from 8 p.m. And you might not have heard the massive news that's come out today that we are all going to benefit from if England win tonight. I'll tell you about that in a bit. And I'll give you all the details on how you could be 777 grand richer on Friday in Make Me a Winner. And I'll play you some Alex Warren as well. It's
1: 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Afternoons
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14: The top stories this hour. England boss Thomas Tuchel says his men are ready to face an Argentina team fueled by history. His side are looking to create their own by reaching a second World Cup final. They'll need to get past the defending champions in Atlanta tonight first, though, to face Spain in the showpiece on Sunday. These England fans are confident they can do it.
15: Everyone says about Lionel Messi, but we've got plenty of players to make them worry about us.
16: Our players look switched on. I've not been overly convinced by Argentina in their games. It's our time.
17: We're a team full of winners and players that thrive under that pressure.
16: There may be some VAR controversy, but I think we'll pull through and we'll nick it.
14: Elsewhere, firefighters are warning a huge wildfire in the Peak District, which is blowing smoke across the northwest, is getting worse, not better.
18: Latest measurement we had, it's about 3.5 kilometres tall by about 5.5 kilometres wide, so it has grown this week.
14: That's Clive Stanbrook, the Deputy Chief at Derbyshire Fire and Rescue Service. Over 70 firefighters are tackling the blaze, which has been burning for more than 3 weeks now.
18: We're putting great big cuts into the ground to try and make fire breaks before it reaches any more of the vegetation or the wildlife. As you can imagine, with the wind and also the really incredibly hot temperatures we are up against at the moment, it's proving very, very difficult and very arduous conditions for everyone.
14: Crews are also continuing to tackle a separate blaze on Saddleworth. Keir Starmer has wished Andy Burnham the best in his last Prime Minister's questions.
19: For my successor and for the England team, I won't give advice. I will simply give my wholehearted support.
14: He says he's left the country in a better state than he found it and is proud of his record on things like support for Ukraine. A Salford police officer has been given a bravery award after a gunman pointed a loaded gun in his face during a chase. PC Daniel Clayton was chasing a suspected bike thief last year when the man threatened him with the weapon. The offender, Jay Conway, was arrested a day later and later jailed for 14 years. And new taller ticket barriers are going to be installed at Manchester Piccadilly to stop fare dodgers jumping over them. The new gates are expected to be up and running by the middle of 2028.
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14: Another sunny and dry day today across Greater Manchester, highs of 27 degrees Celsius. That's the latest. I'm Owen Ahrens.
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24: And right now, it's Hattie with the throwback from Getter and Sia on the way. It's my Alex Warren. And I'll give you all the details on Friday's Make Me a Winner. 700.

0: throwbacks like that all day long tomorrow for Throwback Thursday. 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
0: So there's a lot of reasons why people would want England to win tonight. I mean, even if you're not a footy fan and do not care two hoots about the result, this is going to make you care, I promise you. Well, Prime Minister Keir Starmer has revealed that if England win tonight and ultimately win against Spain on Sunday in the final, that July the 24th will become a bank holiday. I know. That's next Friday, by the way. So if you've booked on your leave for next Friday and England win the World Cup on Sunday, then you're about to get an extra holiday, my friend. It could, well, if it was to happen, right, it would happen the same day as England's trophy parade. I mean, let's not get ahead of ourselves, right? We need to beat Argentina tonight and Spain on Sunday. Come on, England. It's

0: Mrs. Taylor Swift. We can say that now officially, can't we? Hits Radio throwback from her.
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0: winner. So last Friday in Make Me a Winner, Pat bagged herself £750,000. She couldn't believe it.
3: Never in a million years thought it would be a dip hole.
0: Well, it was. 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Once you close the lines at 5pm this coming Friday, pick up your phone and you win 777 grand in your account straight away. 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I mean, it wouldn't go amiss, would it? 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On the way in the next 15, a Hits Radio throwback from Beyonce, and he's in the UK very soon. 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

Don't forget tomorrow, it is Throwback Thursday on Hits Radio. That is Beyonce. We'll be doing tunes like that all day long. So if you were listening to Flurry's Will and James on Breakfast this morning, you will have heard Will's big announcement that he is doing Strictly this year, which is super exciting. I can't wait for it. He's going to absolutely smash it. Yesterday, we were trying to predict what it was that he was going to be announcing. I thought maybe that he's finally getting married. Somebody else said that we're going to get a dog for a puppy for his dog sandwich to have a little mate. Well, Safa's been in touch on WhatsApp saying she got a spot in the London Marathon. Oh, that was another one, that maybe he'd got a ballot spot in the London Marathon. Saf said she's got one. She can't run either. So, well, now we know that's not what Will is doing. But hey, he's going to be so fit from doing Strictly, might as well sign up for the London Marathon. Sienna's Pyro for you now on Hits Radio.

0: on Hits Radio. It's Hattie with you. And you could be bagging yourself 777 grand on Friday. If you haven't got your number entered, then make me a winner. Keep listening for all the details. And now there is a new series, Ride or Die, starring Bill Nighy, who at this point, he is like a national treasure, isn't he? It's available to stream on Prime Video from today. And he plays the head of a spy organisation. So we asked him, if he wasn't acting, what other job he would be doing?
1: I used to think I'd be a landscape gardener, but I'd be a terrible landscape gardener. I wanted to be a writer, but I never got around to that, and I haven't got the guts for it. I would like to have studied art history and have something to do in the world of art, just so that I could get to talk about paintings all day long.
0: You can watch that new series, Ride or Die, starring Bill Nighy, available on Prime Video right now, from today. On the way in the next 15, the latest one from The Script and some music from Olivia Dean as well. 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

You're listening to Hits Radio with a bit of Teddy Swims at the door. And with what? Just over 4 hours until kickoff, England versus Argentina. Well, in 10 minutes' time, something huge is kicking off. There is a Jude Bellingham lookalike competition tonight in Box Park in London. Remember those Harry Styles lookalike competition years ago? This one looks even better. And you know what the prize is? 1,900.

0: Direction on Hits Radio. I'm Hattie. I'm back tomorrow from 1 p.m. but Gemma and Mike are on the way and we're going to Make Me a Winner extra time before the England semi-final tonight. You could be winning an extra grand today if you enter between 4 and 4.30. They'll have all the details for you very shortly, and after the latest news at 4, they'll get some Taylor Swift, the current number one in the Hits UK chart. Hits
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13: The top stories this hour. A coroner's concluded repeatedly heading a football contributed to the death of England 1966 World Cup winner Nobby Stiles.
14: Football's not addressed this. Anybody who heads a ball is very likely to get this disease. And for God's sake, we must do something about it now.
13: That's John Stiles, his son. An inquest has found his death in 2020 at the age of 78 was linked to chronic traumatic encephalopathy, a brain condition caused by repeated blows to the head. Our senior reporter Stan Tompkinson has more from Stockport Coroner's Court.
15: The coroner heard evidence from a neuropathologist who said he is quite convinced that heading the ball caused the degenerative brain disease CTE. His son told the court that he estimates the England World Cup winner headed the ball 136,000 times in his career, and that now, despite changes to footballs, a new ball can still be about 80% the power of a boxing punch if you head it. The coroner has issued a Prevention of Future Deaths report to the FA and the Department of Education about the issue of repeated heading of a football.
13: Now elsewhere today, Thomas Tuchel insists he doesn't feel burdened by England's 60-year wait for World Cup glory. They'll reach only their second final at the tournament if they beat historic rivals and defending champions Argentina in Atlanta tonight. England and City defender Mark Gahey wants it to be enjoyable though.
16: It's a big game with big players. Both sides have great players, and when you have that, it's just going to be a good game. You know, it's going to be a fun watch and one that we're going to be talking about for a long time. So yeah, excited.
13: Firefighters say a huge blaze around the Peak District is growing. The Tint Whistle fire, which has been burning for over 3 weeks, is now the size of 300 football pitches. Meanwhile, Greater Manchester Fire and Rescue Service say they're now dealing with two separate fires, the Dovestone one and another at Swanshaw. Piccadilly's getting taller ticket barriers to stop passengers hopping the gates without paying. The government's spending £33.4 million nationwide, targeting stations it calls a fare dodger hotspots. And going to the cinema or a museum could actually help slow down ageing, according to new research. Experts say the mental boost it gives can actually rival the effects of regular exercise.
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13: If you are watching the match outside, it's brilliant weather for it. The rain's going to stay off all night. Highs of 28 tomorrow. That's the latest. I'm Owen Ahrens.
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17: There's no fanning about on this show. It's Gemma Atkinson and Mike Tooley. Just after 4 o'clock, it's the big day today, the big night tonight. And ahead of tonight's game, we are taking Make Me a Winner into extra time. And we are giving you the chance to win big. 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
19: On the way, we're going to play you Azam from Ed Sheeran, a throwback from Praz, Michelle, ODB and Maya. But right now on Hits, this is Taylor Swift.

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1: Oh, it's a very nervous semi-Wednesday.
2: That's what it is, indeed.
1: I need a distraction, Gemma. I'm worried about the game already.
2: Don't worry, Tools. Worrying gets you nowhere. It's like being on a rocking horse. Something to do, but it gets you nowhere.
1: Ah, didn't your granddad tell you that?
2: My dad. You can't worry about stuff. Says me, who worries about everything.
1: You worry about everything. Yeah. What are you talking about? This is football's biggest rival, though, isn't it? England versus Argentina in less than 4 hours. The biggest game, and obviously if we win, it's a place in the World Cup final, which is something England haven't done for 60 years.
2: When we win.
1: When we win,
2: we will play Spain, and then we'll beat Spain, and I can gloat in our house.
1: Well, there's a bit of gloating going on in the Marquez house last night, wasn't there?
2: Yeah, but France didn't show up, really. He was gloating about a win. That was quite easy, I think.
1: Oh, how nice of you to pop his bubble. We're into Make Me Win at Extra Time before the England semi-final against Argentina tonight, and you could win an extra grand if you enter before 4:30. Actually, talking to last night, not only was there the football for Gorka, the Spain win, you in the last 24 hours have got another England win.
2: I have. An England win for myself, for my child, for fellow mothers out there who are over 40.
1: I didn't realise you were going to do a speech.
2: I would like to thank everyone for their support, all the encouragement. I won the mum's race at Sports Day yesterday.
1: Thank you.
2: Yeah.
1: What was the race?
2: It was just a sprint, like a 70-metre sprint.
1: Okay.
2: And we
1: do
2: all
1: the full 100.
2: I lined up and looked down the sides, and I think, well, you messaged the group at 10 to 7, so I'm definitely going to take you
1: I'm
2: out.
1: I'm going to take you down.
2: You always ask me to do PTA stuff, though. You know, I've not got the time, so you're gone.
1: You're gone.
2: That whistle went. I was off like a flash.
1: And did you absolutely ace everybody?
2: Yeah.
1: Oh. how very modest of
2: little,
1: you.
2: Little cup thing there. Yeah, but no, we're all mates, really. It was funny. One of them, actually, she really made me laugh. She said, "Oh my gosh, Gemma," she said, "you were like Flash Gordon." She said, "I nearly weed myself running."
1: But Flash Gordon doesn't run anywhere.
2: No, he's just fast.
1: Well done, Gem.
2: Yeah.
1: Good for
2: and
1: you.
2: Mia was chuffed.
1: I bet she was, but she's very proud of you, wasn't she?
2: She said to me, one of the lads in the class said, "Your mum can run at least 10 mile an hour."
1: Wow. I know. And how did she get on? How did Mia get on?
2: She did really good. She won the sack race.
1: Oh, was she in the sack race?
2: Yeah.
1: Oh, bless her. Yeah. Oh, such a cute day.
2: She did all right. They had to do this thing where they put a ring on the head and, like, do you remember back in the day we used to balance a beanbag?
1: Oh, yeah, of course.
2: Well, they have a ring now. I said to her, put a top knot so it can go in there. She went, "Mummy, that's cheating." I was like, "It's not cheating, it's an opportunity. Take it, put a top knot in.
1: It's nice someone in the Atkinson house has morals. But, Mummy, it's cheating. This is Phoebe Rexha on Hits.

0: Miley Cyrus on Hits Radio, Party in the USA. Throwback Thursday tomorrow from 6 o'clock. If you like your tunes like that, stick us on all day.
1: Jem, you know, when we first met you today, you were worried about a pain in your chest, weren't you?
0: I thought I was having a slow heart attack for about 4 hours today.
1: You thought you were having a very slow heart attack. And then just talking about the story about you winning the mum's race, something's dawned on you.
0: Well, I didn't have a sports bra on. And the pain I've been getting was like in my back through my pec. And I just thought, oh gosh, what is it? And I've obviously got, I go psychosomatic with everything. So I was like Googling slow heart attack symptoms.
1: And
0: I had all of them.
1: Yeah.
0: But then, like yourself and Matt just said here then, that's probably what that pain was.
1: Yeah.
0: So it's because I didn't have a sports bra on.
1: Is that what happens? I don't understand
0: I've
1: the world.
0: Strained it.
1: Yeah.
0: Strained them.
1: You've
0: just
1: strained
0: the
1: them.
0: Left one. Oh, the left side again. See, I'm going psychosomatic.
1: Are you all right?
0: No.
1: Oh.
2: Just magnificent. It's radio. Make me a
0: winner. Well, time is running out to win Make Me a Winner extra time. We're celebrating England already in the semi-finals tonight. Enter Make Me a Winner before 4:30 today. And not only will you be in the draw to win £777,000 on Friday, you'll also have the chance to bag a grand cash today. But you only have until 4:30 to qualify. So enter now.
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1: Right, it begins those run dates at Wembley this coming Saturday. 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
15: The A57 Hyde Road is closed eastbound from Devonshire Street to Tolbar Street in Ardwick due to a burst water pipe, whilst over in Greenfield, Bank Lane remains shut between the A635 Homefirth Road and Bradbury's Lane because of a serious fire. Meanwhile, you may want to allow extra time on the M60 over Barton Bridge, heading clockwise before Junction 12, where it's taking 25 minutes. Also expect 20-minute delays through Mottram. Look out for rail disruption, with Northern services facing 25-minute delays between Manchester Victoria and Bolton.
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17: They say the holy water's watered down, and this town's lost its faith. Our colors will fade eventually, so if our time is running out, day after day, we'll make the mundane a masterpiece. Oh my, oh my love, I take one look at you, you're taking me.

0: You're on Hits Radio. It is 4:31 with Gemma and Mike. The lines have now closed for our Make Me a Winner extra time thing. We're going to announce the winner after 5 o'clock this afternoon. We're giving away another £1,000. But right now, as I intend to for the majority of the rest of the day, let's talk football. And I have just got one question for everybody. Where the hell are you watching? Oh, hang on. Where the hell are you watching? There it is.
1: Oh.
0: It would have helped if I had the volume up. It would have worked.
1: You it's even practiced that
0: I did,
1: as well, didn't
0: I did.
1: You?
0: Yeah, I did. I practiced it.
1: Never mind.
0: We want to know where you're watching.
1: Where the hell are you watching?
0: Where the hell are you watching the game?
1: Obviously, most people in England will be watching. If you're in Ireland, Scotland or Wales, you might just be cheering on Argentina. But we just want strange answers only. There were a guy last week, he was all over social media. He had a Deliveroo delivered during extra time. So we invited the driver in so they could both watch it together. So it's a Deliveroo driver watched it in a stranger's house.
0: I love that. Maybe you're watching it in the departure lounge at like Gatwick Airport.
1: Oh.
0: Maybe you're watching it in prison.
1: Oh. Maybe like me, you're just watching it. I like just watching it in bed.
0: Just watching it in bed?
1: Just in bed, yeah.
0: Just you on your own?
1: Just me in bed, yeah.
0: Maybe you're dragging the telly into the garden and all the neighbours are coming round and bringing like sausage rolls and chairs.
1: Maybe you're hosting it. Maybe you've got a kid's presentation. Your child's got a play or a dance or something, so you're having to watch it on your phone.
0: Maybe you're kayaking across the North Wales valleys. Whatever it is, wherever you're watching today, we would love to hear from you and tell us what snacks you're having.
1: 0333 20 20 800. Where the hell are you watching? 0333 20 20 800. While you get WhatsApp here, we're going to stick this on from Ella Langley, Choosing Texas on Hits Radio. Just

0: Lady Gaga and Bruno Mars on Hits Radio. And before that, Ella Langley, it's Gemma Atkinson and Mike Toulon.
1: Hello. Richard is he's just been on. He's going to be hooked up to a dialysis machine tonight for the game. But he says he's still determined to watch it. He's having his dialysis at James Crook Hospital in Middlesbrough. Richard, good luck to
0: God
1: you.
0: God bless you, Richard. Hope everything goes Richard. All right.
1: 0333 20 2800. Where are you? Where the hell are you watching tonight? Kirsty's on. Hey, Kirsty.
2: Hi.
1: Hi, where are you watching the game tonight?
2: We're at Gatwick Airport. We're just on our way now for our honeymoon.
0: Oh, yes. Where are you off to, Kirsty?
2: We're going to Stella Island in Crete.
1: Oh, sounds lovely.
0: Beautiful. It'll be nice and hot there.
2: Yeah, hopefully.
1: So you're going to watch it at the airport, do you reckon? At departures?
2: We are, yeah. We fly out at 7 tomorrow morning, so we're just about to get to the airport in the next or so.
1: Hang on, you fly out at 7 tomorrow morning. It's only 20 to 5.
0: You stay at the airport?
2: Yeah.
1: Oh, you're staying over at the airport.
0: You'll have to be there at like 5 o'clock in the morning for a 7. No wonder you always miss flights, Tools. Your back timing's terrible. And Kirsty, so you'll be watching the final when we get through, and when we're playing in the final, you'll be watching that in a bar in Crete somewhere. Brilliant.
2: We will, yep.
1: Oh, have a brilliant time, Kirsty. And many congratulations. When did you get married?
2: On the 27th of June.
1: Oh.
0: Nice.
1: That's nice. What's the name of the guy?
2: Lee. He's driving at the minute, and I had to take it off hands-free, so he doesn't have to speak, he said.
1: Oh. Hiya, Lee.
0: Hi, Lee. Have a lovely time in Crete, and a safe flight.
3: Thank you very much.
0: Thank you.
1: He's like, I didn't want to speak. I've just told you that. Keep them coming on 0333 20 2800. On the way, music from Pink, and we will play Ray, Where Is My Husband, next.
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3: The M56 westbound has an obstruction before the Junction 9 Lym interchange, whilst over in Ardwick, the A57 Hyde Road is closed eastbound from Devonshire Street to Tollbar Street due to a burst water pipe. Meanwhile, you may want to allow a bit of extra time because there's stop-start queues on the M60 over Barton Bridge heading clockwise before Junction 12 for Eccles interchange with a current to get through there of 30 minutes. Also look out for delays on rail services with up to 30 minutes delays between Manchester Victoria and Bolton due to signal problems. More on our website.
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0: Pink on Hits Radio. It's Gemma Atkinson and Mike Toolan. We're here till 7 o'clock. It's the big England game tonight, and we're asking you, where the hell are you watching?
1: Where the hell are you watching?
0: We'd like to know the weird and wonderful places you are watching the game tonight. And if you're not watching the game, you want to know why not. 0333 20 2800. Sarah, where are you watching?
2: I'll be watching it in bed.
0: Oh, nice, just like cozy. Gemma. Yeah, nice and cosy.
3: Oh.
2: Yeah, and that way I can scream and shout as much as I like without the kids telling me off.
0: Oh.
3: Thank you, Matt. So if we do win, you'll have some sort of duvet-based celebration. No, that wasn't meant to sound weird. No, I'm just saying, like, you'll bring some beers into the bed or...
0: No.
3: No.
2: Oh, yeah.
0: Oh, will you? Nice. So you're going to be... I like sitting upright in bed with a cuppa watching it.
3: I bet you do.
0: What's wrong with you?
2: No, I'll have a beer.
3: Yeah, are you? And is it just you? Is the where's the fella, or is no one else in the bed with us?
2: No, he's he'll be out playing darts. That'll be the problem, getting to sleep, because I'll be that mad if we lose.
3: Oh yeah,
0: won't lose. We'll be okay.
3: We'll be okay.
0: We've got to have the faith. Yeah. We'll be fine.
2: Yeah,
0: and I apologise, Sarah, for Toolan making you feel extremely uncomfortable throughout that whole conversation.
3: I didn't mean to, Sarah. I get nervous when women talk about bed. Bye.
2: Bye.
3: I don't know what's happened to me today.
0: What's wrong with you?
3: I don't know. I'm so excited about the game. I'm being silly.
0: I can tell.
3: Gaz, where the hell are you watching tonight?
4: We're in Fort Ventura for the second wedding anniversary.
0: Oh, nice.
3: Congratulations. What's the name of your missus?
4: Kim.
3: Oh, Gaz and Kim. And I presume the weather over there is absolutely scorching?
4: Oh, it's brilliant, yeah.
3: Okay, so what bar are you going to watch the game in?
4: We're in the hotel bar. They've got, like, a big theatre with a big projector screen.
3: Oh, perfect.
0: Oh, that'd be brilliant, what?

0: loads of Brits stay in there, so there'll be a fair bit of support.
1: Apparently for the Mexico game, there was 150 England fans there.
2: Oh, wow.
3: Oh, crikey. Hopefully more for this one, with it being the semis. Yeah.
0: The semis. Predicted score for tonight, Gaz?
1: 2-1 England.
3: Yes, I like it.
0: That'll do.
3: That will do. Thank you, Gaz, and thank you, Sarah. 0333 20 20 800. Where the hell are you watching the game? This is Calvin Harris and Jazzy on Hits Radio.

0: Calvin Harris on Hits Radio with Jazzy. That is Satisfy. It is now 5-5. Do you know what would be really nice, Jen?
1: What?
0: I think it would be great if we got an Argentinian person on.
1: Oh, yeah, that would be good.
0: Just to look at things from the other...
1: And a different perspective.
0: Different perspective, yeah. So if anyone is listening now who's an argy-bargy, that's all right to say, isn't it?
1: Well, you've said it already, so...
0: Oh, right, OK. 0333 20 20 800. Do we have any Argentinians listening? Where are you watching? How do you feel about tonight? And many other questions.
1: Yes, and while you get in touch with us, we'll line up the tunes for you. The Story of My Life is coming after 5, at 10 past 5 that comes. We've got a throwback from Shakira, Swedish House Mafia and Zara Larsson.
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8: The top stories this hour. Fan parks across Greater Manchester are filling up ahead of England's potentially history-making World Cup semi-final.
9: It's our time.
10: We're a team full of winners and players that thrive under that pressure.
9: There may be some VAR controversy, but I think we'll pull through and we'll nick it.
8: There's going to be some big scores to settle as England face Argentina. If they win tonight, the Three Lions would make it to a World Cup final for only the second time ever. Gary Lineker, who played for them back in the 80s, also had some history with them then.
11: Sometimes you need a bit of brilliance that we've seen in this tournament from someone like Harry Kane or Jude Bellingham. We have to bear in mind, of course, they've got probably the greatest football that's ever played.
8: Now in other news today, we're hearing more details about the passing of a true World Cup legend. An inquest concluded today that Nobby Stiles' death was contributed to by the tens of thousands of times he headed a football during his career. It's something the family of the United legend have long been campaigning on. Our senior reporter Stan Tompkinson's outside Stockport Coroner's Court.
12: Nobby's son told the inquest that he estimates his dad headed the ball 136,000 times during his career. That's heading a ball up to 50 times a day in training sessions. John Stiles spoke outside court.
13: Football's not addressed this. Anybody who heads a ball is very likely to get this disease. And for God's sake, we must do something about it now. Football needs to address this.
12: The coroner has also issued a prevention of future deaths report to the FA and the Department of Education about the issue of heading footballs.
8: Firefighters are warning a huge wildfire in the Peak District has gotten worse, not better.
14: Latest measurement we had, it's about 3.5 kilometres tall by about 5.5 kilometres wide. So it has grown this week.
8: That's Clive Stanbrook, the Deputy Chief at Derbyshire Fire and Rescue Service. Over 70 firefighters are tackling the blaze near Tintwistle. Meanwhile, we're told a separate fire has now started near Swineshaw. And new ticket barriers are going to be installed at Manchester Piccadilly in a bid to stop fare dodgers jumping over them. The new gates are going to be up and running by the middle of 2028.
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8: If you are watching the match outside, it's brilliant weather for it. The rain's going to stay off all night. Highs of 28 tomorrow. That's the latest. I'm Owen Ahrens.
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18: Right now, it is just after 5 o'clock and we are counting down to the big match tonight. It's Gemma Atkinson and Mike Toulon. Here comes Zara Larsson.

0: Ashanti and Fat Joe on Hits Radio. That's a throwback for you. Throwback Thursday tomorrow, of course, across the whole of Hits Radio. So stick us on for that. It's Gemma Atkinson and Mike Toulon. We're going to play the World Cup anthem from Shakira and Burna Boy shortly. And we're going to give away £1,000 cash. See who's won the Make Me a Winner extra time.
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3: So normally at this time, 5:10, we normally do Story of My Life, but today is different. Today it's all about England versus Argentina. It is now only 3 hours and 49 minutes away. Am I right? No, 2 hours and 49 minutes, yeah. It's still very, very exciting. This is a fixture that is steeped in history. So today, we just said a few minutes ago, that we have any Argentinian listeners, and it turns out, Jen, we do.
0: We've got
3: loads of Argentinian listeners. How are you, Maria?
4: Very good, thank you. Hola, hola.
3: Hola, hola. Hola, hola. Well, Gemma would understand all of that.
0: ¿Qué tal, Maria?
3: ¿Qué tal?
4: Muy bien, gracias.
3: Maria, bueno, me gusta la playa.
0: Oh, too.
4: Very good.
3: That's all right, wasn't it? Maria, you're genuinely Argentinian. How are you feeling about tonight's game?
4: Very nervous. I mean, I am in the UK, so really, I have a bit of 50-50 love, even though I'm fully Argentinian. Mm. You know, I've been here in the UK for nearly 9 years, and it's just, you know, giving me so much. So I'm just have to see really the best to win tonight.
0: Oh, do you know, you're really lovely on the fence with it, Maria. So my partner, Gorka, he's from Spain, and he's lived mm-hmm. in England for 10 years, but he doesn't have mm-hmm. the same view as you. Last night when Spain were playing, he was all out for war, and I've actually said to him, if Spain do end up playing England, would you be on the fence because you live here? And he was like, no.
3: I'm Spanish. I'm Spanish through and through. And what do you do over here, Maria?
4: So I am a tennis coach and a paddle coach now, yes.
0: Oh, well, the cool kids do paddle, don't they, Tools?
3: Yes, I do. Oh, we played once, didn't we?
0: I was rubbish.
3: You were
0: it?
3: Awful at
0: hated
3: it. Surprised it. Me. You've been here for 9 years. Did you come over to teach tennis and paddle?
4: No, I came, I guess, with love then.
3: There's always a man.
4: There's always a man.
3: Always a man.
4: Yeah, he's Scottish, so he won't be supporting England tonight.
3: Oh, right.
0: Oh, wow, Tartan Army.
3: God, there's no one in your house who's going to be wanting England to win tonight, is there? Oh, wow. And where are you going to watch the game tonight?
4: A secret place.
3: And a secret Ooh. Place. Oh, right, I was going to say...
4: Well, I cannot say it out loud, otherwise everybody's going to go there.
3: Otherwise lots of angry English fans will come around when we get knocked out.
4: Indeed. Yeah. Well, I don't know yet.
3: No.
4: 50-50, isn't it, really?
3: I think it is 50-50. Listen, Maria, it's lovely chatting to you. I was going to say good luck for the game tonight, but I really don't mean that. I hope you lose, but thank you so much, and give our love to the Argentinian contingency.
4: Very good, thank you, will do. Yes, we're all hiding in a secret place there. I will not say where we are.
3: No.
4: But we'll definitely be cheering for, you know, our light blue and white colours.
0: Rightly so, yeah.
3: Well, not good rightly so.
0: Yes, from Argentina, but come on, England.
3: Come on, England. Thanks, Maria.
4: All the best.
0: Oh, thank you, Maria. This is Miles Smith on Hits Radio. This is Hold Me in the Dark.

0: Sonny Federa, DOD, and Poppy Bascombe on Hits Radio. Think About Us. It's Gemma Atkins and Mike Toolan. It is 20 past five, Wednesday, 15th of July. So 2 hours and 40 minutes on the countdown. Hello to you if you're driving home now, just driving home from work, getting all excited about tonight. The bars across England really filling up as we speak. I think this has got to be the booziest Wednesday in English history.
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4: 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Today's winner was Abby.
5: Oh, amazing. 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Oh, well, thank you very much.
0: Oh, Abby from Liverpool there, of course. More chances to win with a massive £777,000 to be on Hits on Friday. 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
0: Right, like Gemma said, on the way we're going to play the official World Cup anthem. Shakira, Burna Boy and Die Die is coming.
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25: The M56 is partially blocked heading west before Junction 9 for Lim Interchange because of an obstruction, whilst over in Ardwick a burst water pipe has closed the A57 Hyde Road heading east from Devonshire Street to Tolbar Street. Meanwhile, you may want to allow a bit of extra time because there's stop-start queues on the M60 over Barton Bridge heading clockwise before Junction 12 taking 30 minutes. Also look out for delays on the A57M Mancunian Way heading outbound from Ancoats with a current to get through there of 25 minutes. There's more on our website.
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0: David Guetta and Bebe Rexha on Hits Radio with Gem and Mike. Obviously talking a lot about England and Argentina on the show today. But we are fully aware that there's a lot of people listening now who do not want to be part of tonight's events. So because of that, our consumer expert, Gemma Atkinson here, will provide you with a list of alternatives for things to do tonight if you are a non-believer.
1: 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On BBC Two at 8 o'clock tonight, you can see The Repair Shop. 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
0: Oh.
1: Or, best of all, over on ITV, you can watch Emma Dale. Although most do say it's not been the same since Carly Hope left the village to start a new life in Malaga with her ex-boyfriend.
0: Is that what happened?
1: Back to you, Mike, in the studio.
0: Thank you. Gemma Atkinson with alternative viewing for your pleasure tonight. It is now 5:33. That means we've got 2 hours, 37 minutes and counting. And this is the official anthem for the World Cup 2026. 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

0: apparently I got my maths a bit wrong, Gem, when I was doing the countdown to how long it is until the World Cup game.
1: Oh, okay.
0: It's now 5:40, which means it's 2 hours and 20 minutes.
1: There you go.
0: There it is.

0: searching for you, babe. Rihanna on Hits Radio. Her return to the stage at the weekend didn't go down brilliantly. She was a guest at Jay-Z's show in America, but fans were not impressed. One person said Rihanna was performing like she'd finally just got a break from her kids. It was like she was someone's auntie at a karaoke. Have a little listen. This is Rihanna singing at the weekend. It's not good, is it?
1: Well, she has got three young kids. I bet she's knackered. I bet she didn't even want to be there. She's just doing it to be nice and polite.
0: Yeah, but it's still no excuse for the ear bit bleedingly bad. Whatever that racket was. She sounded like, so you know, like when you hear a fair in the distance?
1: Yeah.
0: It's that kind of noise, isn't it?
1: What's that noise?
0: What's that
1: But she's not performed for, is it? Oh, it's over 10 years, isn't it, since her last album?
0: Yeah.
1: Aside from that, we want to ask you one massive question. Where the hell are you watching the football? 0333 20 20 800. The weird and wonderful places you're watching it. Maybe you're not watching it. If you're not, we'd love to know why as well. Please do get in touch. 0333 20 20 800.
0: Yeah, where the hell are you watching? We'd love to hear from you. Right on the way, music from Benson Boone and that gorgeous new country track from Stella Lefty. Boston on the way. It's
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12: It's very slow on the M56 westbound before Junction 9 for Lym Interchange after an earlier accident. Whilst over in Manchester, there's stop-start queues on the M60 over Barton Bridge heading clockwise before Junction 12. Meanwhile, you may want to allow extra time because the A57 Hyde Road is closed eastbound from Devonshire Street to Tollbar Street in Ardwick due to a burst water pipe. Also, Bank Lane in Greenfield is closed between the A635 Homefirth Road and Bradbury's Lane because of a serious fire. There's more on our website.
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0: need. Benson Boone on Hits Radio. Before that, we played you Taylor Swift. It's Gemma and Mike. We're here until 7. England kick off tonight at 8 o'clock.
1: So that means countdown to kickoff.
0: Oh,
1: I'm going to do this. It's 2 hours and 8 minutes.
0: Nice.
1: Am I right?
0: You are right.
1: Am I right? Where are you watching the game, Katie?
2: I'll be at the theatre. It's watching my daughter on opening nights and Anastasia.
1: Oh, so are you watching the game or are you not watching the game, Katie?
2: I'm not watching the game at all.
1: Oh.
0: But she can't, if it's a daughter, it's an opening night. It's
1: opening
0: a big
1: night,
0: deal.
1: It's a big deal.
2: Night, yeah. Girl.
1: There'll be a lot of AirPods in underneath baseball caps.
2: I can imagine, and in the wings without a doubt.
0: Yeah, tell her to break a leg from myself and tools.
2: Absolutely.
0: And have a great first show.
1: Sammy, hi, it's Gemma and Mike. Where are you watching the game tonight?
3: We're watching from Blackburn Ice Rink.
1: You're watching in an ice rink?
3: We are.
0: Oh, but it's not. I was going to say it is freezing in an ice rink. It's
1: oh, well
0: actually
1: done,
0: boiling
1: you.
0: Everywhere
1: you are
0: else.
1: Good,
0: it's quite a relaxing place to watch it, I imagine, if you're wrapped up.
3: Yeah, it's nice and cold. Well, we don't need to wrap up, it's just nice and cold.
1: What? And can I ask, why are you watching the game in an ice rink?
3: Our children have qualified for the national finals of an artistic competition in Milton Keynes on Saturday, so we're there for final rehearsals.
1: Oh, wow.
0: That's good.
1: That's brilliant. Yeah, you can't miss that, can you?
3: Definitely not. Hopefully we're back to catch the end of the match.
1: And they, are they putting a telly on in the ice rink?
3: They usually do.
1: They usually do. You've watched...

0: usually do. You've watched many cup finals there, have you?
1: Yeah. Unfortunately, we tend to live there. Once you're an ice skating parent, that's it. You move in.
2: Oh, brilliant parent, though! Yeah. If they do really well at their event, I hope it goes well for them.
0: Yeah, good luck on Saturday. Thanks, Sammy.
1: Cheers. Thanks.
2: Oh, thank you. Keep them coming. 0333 20 20 800. Where are you watching the football?
0: We love this. This is brand new from a last call, Stella Lefty from California. She's 23 years old. She's taken the world by storm. This is a great little country track called Boston. On a train.

0: on until a lefty on Hits Radio. It's Gemma Atkinson and Mike Toolan. After six, we've got the Parish Notice Board. So we've got the full confirmed lineup for the Sunday's closing ceremony. Well, half-time. It's like a half-time show now, isn't it? They've gone all American.
1: It's been going on for about half an hour, didn't it?
0: I know. The players will be absolutely exhausted. They'll want to just come straight back on.
1: Anyway, that's coming up 6:10 tonight. We've got tunes on the way from Maroon 5. A gorgeous throwback. Katy Perry and Joe's End the Beginning after six.
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9: Top stories this hour. The countdown's on and bars across Greater Manchester are filling up ahead of England's potentially historic World Cup semi-final.
10: Everyone says about Lionel Messi, but we've got plenty of players to make them worry about us. Our players look switched on. I've not been overly convinced by Argentina in their games. It's our time.
11: We're a team full of winners and players that thrive under that pressure.
10: There may be some VAR controversy, but I think we'll pull through and we'll nick it.
9: They'll take on Argentina at 8 with Spain awaiting the winners. If they pull it off, it'll be only the second time in history we've made it to the final. Now, elsewhere today, we're hearing more about the death of a World Cup legend. A coroner's concluded repeatedly heading the ball contributed to the death of England's 1966 World Cup winner, Nobby Stiles.
12: Football's not addressed this. Anybody who heads a ball is very likely to get this disease. And for God's sake, we must do something about it now. Football needs to address this.
9: That's John Stiles, his son, speaking after the inquest found his death in 2020 at the age of 78 was linked to a chronic traumatic brain condition caused by repeated blows to the head. Our senior reporter Stan Tomkinson has the details.
13: The coroner heard evidence from a neuropathologist who said he is quite convinced that heading the ball caused the degenerative brain disease CTE. His son told the court that he estimates the England World Cup winner headed the ball 136,000 times in his career, and that now, despite changes to footballs, a new ball can still be about 80% the power of a boxing punch if you head it.
9: Firefighters say huge blaze around the Peak District is growing. The Tint Whistle fire, which has been burning for over 3 weeks, is now the size of 300 football pitches. Meanwhile, Greater Manchester Fire and Rescue Service say they're now dealing with two separate fires, the Dovestone one and another at Swineshaw. Manchester Piccadilly is going to get taller ticket barriers to stop passengers hopping the gates without paying. The government's spending £33.4 million nationwide, targeting stations it calls fare dodger hotspots. And going to the cinema could actually slow down ageing, according to new research. Experts say the mental boost from engaging with culture can rival the effects of regular exercise.
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9: If you are watching the match outside, it's brilliant weather for it. The rain's going to stay off all night. Highs of 28 tomorrow. That's the latest. I'm Owen Ahrens.
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15: We've got some great tunes for you in the sunshine. Joe's End of Beginning, Friday Night from Katy Perry. And we kick off the 6 hour with Lewis Capaldi.

0: Joe on Hits Radio with End of Beginning. Before that, we played you Katy Perry with Friday Night. It's Gemma Atkinson and Mike Toolan ahead of England's big game tonight.
1: Yeah, let's do the parish notice board. There's only one thing that everyone's talking about, obviously, today. It's England versus Argentina. It'll be the first time in 60 years we got through to a World Cup final if we win tonight.
2: In 60 years, Gemma. 60. 60, I say.
1: If we do get through to the World Cup final, England will be watched by proper celebrity royalty. They've just announced that Tom Cruise is the latest star to be confirmed for the closing ceremony, which is going to happen. The closing ceremony of the World Cup is going to happen just before the big match on Sunday. Nicole Scherzinger and Robbie Williams are also appearing on the pitch as FIFA pays tribute to the competing 48 nations from the tournament over the last 6 weeks. Halftime in the final, the big halftime show, is now expected to last for half an hour. It's going to be like a Super Bowl style show. It's going to be headlined by Madonna, Shakira, BTS, and Justin Bieber. I just hope that Donald Trump makes an appearance.
0: Well, do you know, I was laughing. Gorka said to me this morning, he said, how funny will it be, he said, if Spain win and Trump has to give him the trophy after everything he said about the Spanish people, he'll have to then give them a trophy and congratulate them. He was like, I hope that happens. It's not just my kids either who switched teams during the World Cup. They supported Spain last night. So did the Beckhams. They cheered on Spain in Texas. Harper actually wore a Spanish tracksuit for the full game. I think just no one wanted France to win, did they?
1: Because they're just too good, aren't they? I was watching it at the pub last night. I was like, yes, come on, Spain. Did you see that video that's gone viral of David and Victoria Beckham watching the match the other day?
0: Yeah.
1: Where she didn't get excited enough. And it's an AI video, isn't it? But he then, yeah.
0: I can't describe it, doesn't it?
1: Just Google it. And there will be one English woman at least who's going to be supporting Argentina tonight. Kelsey Rose Bowers is dating Marcos Senesi, who plays for Spurs. And Argentina, he's the big Argentinian defender, Senesi. And she says she's now going to support Argentina. She's chosen love over country.
0: No.
1: Can't do that. What if it doesn't work
0: out?
1: He's a footballer. He's a footballer, isn't he? Who knows how long that's going to last? This is new John Newman on Hits Radio. This is Merry Go for your Wednesday tea time.

0: Hits Radio. It's Gemma Atkinson and Mike Toolan. Thank you for tuning in today. Hope your Wednesdays have been okay. It's a big game tonight for England. And if you're not interested in the football, apologies, because we've spoke about it. We have got other stuff as well, though. Who fancies a chance of winning something? Quite exciting today. 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
1: 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He's the new kid. 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We'd love to know from you on 0333 202 800. Your plans for tonight, please. Where are you watching? What are you eating? 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And Bruno Mars is here next.
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7: The A57 Hyde Road is closed eastbound from Devonshire Street to Tollbar Street in Ardwick due to a burst water pipe, whilst over in Greenfield a serious fire has shut Bank Lane between the A635 Homefirth Road and Bradbury's Lane. Meanwhile, you may want to allow extra time on the A57M Mancunian Way, where it's taking 15 minutes outbound from Ancoats to Salford. Also, there's stop-start queues on the M60 over Barton Bridge before Junction 12 for Eccles, with a 20-minute to get through there. There's more on our website.
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0: Joel Corry on Hits Radio with M&EK. It's Gemma Atkinson, Mike Toulon. We have got 90 minutes and counting, everybody. 90 minutes and counting. Today, we're asking you, where the hell are you watching?
1: Hello to Andrea and Neil, who are watching in Lanzarote in a villa in the old town. They've got the fire stick with them so they can get England on, and hopefully it's coming out. Enjoy your holiday, guys. Neil, Andrea, you've got this. You know what to do. Keep going with it, Neil.
0: Sean in Somerset says, I'm watching in the maternity ward. My wife is due any minute. I've told the baby to hang on until full time. Craig's on. Craig, where the hell are you watching?
2: I'm not watching it. I'm taking people to the pub so they can watch it and I get paid for it.
3: Are you a taxi driver?
2: I am, yes.
3: And I take it you're going to be busy for the next couple of hours, are you, Craig? It's going to be nuts, isn't it?
2: It's crossed. It should start kicking off about 7 o'clock, transporting their peeps to the pub so they can have the beverages.
1: And will you be getting them home safely afterwards as well?
2: Well, I don't know about that, but yeah, I'll try my best.
3: And the streets are going to be surely, like, completely dead, aren't they? Between like 8 and 10 tonight, won't they? Surely.
2: Yeah.
3: Craig, enjoy tonight, man. I hope you get to watch some of the game.
2: Right, you too. Enjoy yourselves. Enjoy it.
1: Oh, thank you, Craig. We'll try our best. This is Alex Warren

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1: I'm sure that's right.
0: You're on with us until 7, and then from 7 o'clock tonight, Rob Howard is here. Fleur and The Breakfast Show, guys. Will Best, of course, who's just signed up for Strictly, and the lovely James Barr are going to be at Box Park in Wembley, getting all the build-up and reporting back on Hits Radio Live.
1: The match is, of course, on BBC, and after 3 weeks in Salford, the presenters are finally in America. Rooney, Micah Richards have now joined Alan Shearer, and they're already in place at the Atlanta Stadium. Loads of people are still going on about Wayne Rooney's glow-up. He's had his hair transplants, and he's had a personal stylist. He's apparently stopped drinking for a bit. You know, he's been training. He looks completely different to how we're used to seeing him.
0: I know, what a shame. Yeah. What? Well, that's not an ex-footballer, is it? Having personal stylists and stopping drinking.
1: Well, he's on TV every night. He wants to look his best, Tools.
0: No.
1: It's not like radio like us, too. I mean, we come in here, look at the state of us in here.
0: Just getting fatter and fatter. Right, throwback from Neo and Taylor Swift coming in the next 10 minutes.
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18: There's an obstruction partially blocking the M60 clockwise at Junction 1, the Stockport Pyramid turning. Meanwhile, you may want to allow a bit of extra time because stop-start queues on the same motorway over Barton Bridge before Junction 12, the Eccles Interchange turn-off, are taking 20 minutes. Also, delays on the A57M Mancunian Way outbound from Ancoats to Salford are currently 15 minutes. Look out for buses replacing trams between Piccadilly and Altrincham on Metrolink due to engineering works. That's the latest. You can find more on our website.
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15: 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Beat the traffic and be quids in on the train.
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0: That was Neo on Hits Radio with Beautiful Monster. And before that, we played you Taylor Swift. It's Gemma and Mike. Throwback Thursday tomorrow. If you like your tracks like Neo, stick us on from 6 o'clock throughout the whole day. We're bringing you all the nostalgia. Earlier today, we gave away an extra £1,000 cash. This is because England were playing. Well, England are playing in a bit. It's Make Me a Winner Extra Time. And the lucky winner was Abby.
1: Oh, amazing. I've entered for a while and I only heard it on the radio before on the way home from work. We go away next week, all the route towards our holiday. Yeah. Oh, well, thanks very much.
2: I love that. Amazing. Well done, Abby. And if you want the big prize, it is £777,000. It's going to be won on this show on Friday. And Rob Howard will give you details of how you can get in the draw after 7 o'clock tonight on Hits.

0: Jennifer Lopez on Hit Radio. Before that, we played you Home Wrecker. Those are your final tracks from myself and Tools. Thank you so much for listening today and for all your messages about where you're watching the game.
1: Yeah, very, very exciting. We have now just got 1 hour and 6 minutes. I know, I keep going on about it.
0: You're very excited.
1: I'm really nervous, Jen.
0: I've not actually asked you where you're watching it tonight.
1: No, it's because the show's just all about you.
0: No, we've had messages from the listeners about where they're all watching it, but where are you watching it?
1: I'm going to watch it in the fan park,
0: right?
1: Here in Manchester at Castlefield Bowl.
0: Oh, that'd be good.
1: I got my son Luca and Lottie, my daughter, and my mate Tommy, and we're all going to watch it, and it's going to be amazing because there's 9,000 people crammed into this fan. But I just hope the queues for the toilets aren't too long.
0: Oh yeah, for Tommy's sake.
1: Oh yeah, he can't hold it, can he?
0: No,
1: well,
0: there's
1: been some horrible accidents.
0: I know there are. And you always need the loo.
1: And you're watching it in bed.
0: Yes.
1: So are you actually going to bed at 8 o'clock?
0: I'm
1: going to
0: get in bed. Snacks, drinks, everything on the duvet. Benji there, Gorka, the kids, all watch it together, nice and cosy.
1: Oh,
0: yeah.
1: Enjoy. I will see you tomorrow when we might be in the first World Cup final.
0: We will.
1: Come on, England.
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5: Stories this hour. Fan parks across Greater Manchester are filling up ahead of England's potentially history-making World Cup semi-final.
6: It's our time.
7: We're a team full of winners and players that thrive under that pressure.
6: There may be some VAR controversy, but I think we'll pull through and we'll nick it.
5: There's going to be some big scores to settle as England face Argentina. If they win tonight, the Three Lions would make it to a World Cup final for only the second time ever. Gary Lineker, who played for them back in the 80s, also had some history with them then.
8: Sometimes you need a bit of brilliance that we've seen in this tournament from someone like Harry Kane or Jude Bellingham. We have to bear in mind, of course, they've got probably the greatest football that's ever played.
5: Now in other news today, we're hearing more details about the passing of a true World Cup legend. An inquest concluded today that Nobby Stiles' death was contributed to by the tens of thousands of times he headed a football during his career. It's something the family of the United legend have long been campaigning on. Our senior reporter Stan Tomkinson's outside Stockport Coroner's Court.
9: Nobby's son told the inquest that he estimates his dad headed the ball 136,000 times during his career. That's heading a ball up to 50 times a day in training sessions. John Stiles spoke outside court.
10: Football's not addressed this. Anybody who heads a ball is very likely to get this disease. And for God's sake, we must do something about it now. Football needs to address this.
9: The coroner has also issued a prevention of future deaths report to the FA and the Department of Education about the issue of heading footballs.
5: Firefighters are warning a huge wildfire in the Peak District has gotten worse, not better.
11: Latest measurement we had, it's about 3.5 kilometres tall by about 5.5 kilometres wide, so it has grown this week.
5: That's Clive Stanbrook, the Deputy Chief at Derbyshire Fire and Rescue Service. Over 70 firefighters are tackling the blaze near Tintwistle. Meanwhile, we're told a separate fire has now started near Swineshaw. And new ticket barriers are going to be installed at Manchester Piccadilly in a bid to stop fare dodgers jumping over them. The new gates are going to be up and running by the middle of 2028.
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5: If you are watching the match outside, it's brilliant weather for it. The rain's going to stay off all night. Highs of 28 tomorrow. That's the latest. I'm Owen Ahrens.
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13: So the team sheet's out and we have got Olivia Dean, Pink and Bebe Rexha all making appearances in the show today. And Harry Styles too.

That is Pink on Hits Radio. It is Rob Howard here. Oh, I don't know about you. I am getting nervous. Do you know what? I wasn't that bad. I wasn't that bad at all. And then I got onto the train and it was just full of everybody in England Kids. It was like three times busier than it normally is. And then on top of that, everybody was just discussing tactics. Like literally everyone, strangers talking amongst themselves. By the way, if you're listening, Thomas Tuchel, then Carriage C of the 1515 train thought you should go for more of a counter-attacking approach tonight. That's what we thought. But what I did notice is lots of people getting their phones out, checking a little news update and just doing a little silent, come on, England, to themselves. You know, like the little fist pump, a little, come on, England, like Mike did at the end of the show. So that is what I would like you to send in to me now, right? 0333 2020 800. Send me a little voice note doing the come on, England. We'll play them up, we'll get the vibes going, and hopefully we'll be at absolute boiling point for kickoff. Here's Olivia Dean on Hits Radio.

0: the Terrace Anthem. That is Fly By on Hits Radio to get us in the mood for the football this evening. What is getting me in the mood is your voice notes, your Come On England voice notes. 0333 2020 800. That is where to send them to. Had this from Fred.
1: Come on, England.
0: I like that. That's what I want. There's a nice sort of graveliness to it. This is Mason.
2: Come on, England.
0: Ah, very nice. A little bit of a delay at the start. If we could be a bit punchier. First to every tackle, Mason. Come on. Michelle as well.
3: Come on, England. Come on.
0: That's what I'm talking about. Michelle, has there been a glass of red wine already involved tonight by any chance? Keep them coming in. 0333 2020 800. That is my number. Let's get on Harry Styles, the second most important Harry of the evening. American Girls on Hits Radio.

0: is Mal Smith on Hits Radio. It is Rob Howard here. Got another Come On England voice note. This is Theo.
1: Come on England.
0: Oh, that's adorable. Can we get him saying an adorable version of Take Out Messi? Yeah!
2: Just magnificent. Hits Radio.
0: Make me a winner. 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Good luck. Right, let's get Sam Fender, 17 Going Under. That's going to play for you in a little bit. Clementine Douglas lined up as well.
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0: defender. He's a massive football fan, isn't he? 17 going under on Hits Radio. It is Rob Howard here. About just under half an hour to go until kickoff, and I'm loving the Come On England voice notes we're getting. Hello to Iceland man Adam.
1: Come on England, come on England. Iceland man Adam, keeping it going.
0: I love the appearance of the sat nav in the middle of that as well. Hello to Hazel, let's hear hers.
2: Hi, this is Hazel from Manchester. Just to say, come on, England!
0: Oh, that caught me off guard at the end. It's quite corporate at the start, wasn't it? It sounded like you're going for a job interview and then Jude Bellingham just scores the winner.
2: Hi, this is Hazel from Manchester. Just to say, come on, England!
0: All right, Hazel, you've got the job. Please calm down. I love this from Daz as well, OK? So he's just gone a little bit rogue. He's just doing his own thing.
3: That's from Nottingham. England, England, England, England, England, England, England, England, England, England, England.
0: Two things. Love the baby in the background. Second of all, I love how you just sort of play by your own rules. You're like that sort of free spirit who plays in the number 10 role. You can't be tamed. Let's get this on, shall we? 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

0: Lewis Capaldi on Hit Radio. I was wondering, maybe he'd support England tonight. Obviously a proud Scotsman, but maybe some of them are getting on board. They've been swept along with the It's Coming Home fever. And then I read that every branch of Sports Direct in Scotland has sold out of Argentina tops. We'll put it down as a no then, shall we? Come on then, on the way before kickoff at 8, I've got Gracie Abrams to play you. 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

0: Teddy Swims on Hits Radio. It's Rob Howard here. It's about 15 minutes to kick off. You know how Jed Spence is starting tonight? And part of me wonders how much of that is down to his great performance off the bench against Norway. And the other half wonders, is it to do with those two guys who wrote the song about him?
1: Every now and then he's called upon.
0: It's so good, isn't it? Although, maybe it must have been the performance, because they've also done a tune for Big Damn Bird, but he's not starting.
1: I heard somebody say burn, Big Damn Bird. So calls it burn, Big Damn Bird.
0: Even though that song is arguably better. Right, it's Gracie Abrams on Hits Radio.

0: Nearly time for kickoff siren at the end of Scandalous on Hits Radio. It's Rob Howard here. Loving this Come On England that's coming from Nathan.
1: Come on England!
0: Oh, I love his glue. It's got a bit of a grunt to it. And I like this one as well from Ollie.
2: Come on England!
0: You've got such a deep voice. Sounds like Darth Vader is an England fan. Right, let's get ready for kickoff, shall we? On the way for you just after A, Alex Warren, Bruno Mars, all lined up on Hits Radio. 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
2: From the Sky News Centre at 8, England are just kicking off against holders Argentina in their attempt to reach a first World Cup final in 60 years. Joe Rawson is in Atlanta.
3: The next chapter in this historic rivalry is just getting underway. England looking to right the wrongs of Maradona's hand of God in 1986 and David Beckham setting off in 2002. Led by Harry Kane and Duke Bellingham, who've been heroes so far, they look to end the reign of the defending champions, who are captained by Lionel Messi, who's proven he's still got it, even at the age of 39. A final date with Spain on Sunday is on the line. It's England versus Argentina.
2: These supporters in the city are full of confidence.
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6: I mean, I'm nervous. It's great atmosphere here. I think we'll be able to contain Messi. I think he will score. But personally, I think we'll win 2-1. It's coming home. It's coming home, baby.
2: Elsewhere, Sir Keir Starmer's told the House of Commons he's proud to leave the country in better shape than he found it. He's been at his final Prime Minister's Questions, where he insisted he'll give his successor his wholehearted support. A man's been arrested on suspicion of sending threatening communications to an MP. It follows claims by Reform UK that its leader received a message from someone who said they were going to shoot him. Two asylum seekers have been jailed for 21 years for raping a woman on Brighton Beach last October. Third man who filmed it was given an 18.5-year term. The Education Secretary says she's not ruling out changing the voluntary aspect of social media curfews if it's found teens are turning off safety features. Under government plans, 16 and 17-year-olds will be prevented from accessing certain apps between midnight and 6 a.m. by default. And a coroner's ruled England World Cup winner Nobby Stiles died with a brain condition caused by repeatedly heading a football. He passed away in 20.
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7: 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We're back tomorrow with more Bruno Mars tickets to win and a brand new rapperee.
8: Oh man, these nerves are getting to me. I need to chill out. We'll do a nice relaxed one from Bruno Mars on the way after Alex Warren on Hits Radio.

mundane, a masterpiece. Oh my, my, oh my, my love. I take one look at you, you're taking me out.

was and Grenade on Hits Radio. It is Rob Howard here. Did you see this little bit that's gone viral? I love it. So do you know the high street shop CEX? I'm always a bit worried if I say that correctly. They tried their best to put Messi off tonight. So they offered Messi and Messi only a £1 million voucher to use in store. But the catch is that he has to come in and collect it in person from one of their stalls in London between 8 p.m. and 10 p.m. tonight. I'm looking at the screen. And he's on the pitch. It hasn't worked. Well done for trying, though, lads. Here's Zara Larsson. This is Midnight Sun on Hits Radio.

That is Post Malone. I had some help on Hits Radio. It is Rob Howard here. It kind of occurred to me that if you're listening right now, there's probably a high chance you're actually just not that bothered about the football. 0333 2020 800, if that's you, let me know what you're up to. I love this from Brett, who's put, "I've tried so hard to get into this World Cup, but I'm not bothered at all. The only thing I liked was Big Dan Byrne because he's so massive. But then I saw he wasn't playing this evening, so I've gone for a nice walk instead." Well, fair enough, Brett. Fair enough. Here's the script. This is the crowd singing Wonderwall on Hits Radio. Got

0: 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Do you know what? In all of this, you could be the real winner.
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0: winner. What would be maybe even better than winning the game this evening? 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Okay, if you also need a little bit of relaxing, let's do Olivia Dean, So Easy to Fall in Love. 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

it is Rob Howard here. It's Wednesday evening. Big games going on at the moment. Currently 0-0, I can tell you. Did you see this, though? Today, before the game, there was a Jude Bellingham lookalike competition in London. And the winner was given a takeaway delivery voucher worth £1,966. So, like, 1966, which is very nice. I would have thought that it should have got quite a crowd, a Jude Bellingham lookalike competition, because he's, like, the big heartthrob of the moment. Everybody fancies him, and as the real one is currently, like, a little bit busy, why not go along and get the next best thing? And as well as that, you get a takeaway voucher as well. Maybe even better than the real thing. Is he getting you discounted Deliveroo? I'm not sure. Here's one of the tunes of the year so far. This is Tame Impala and Jenny. Bit of Dracula on Hits Radio.

0: That is Benson Boone on Hits Radio. It is Rob Howard here on the Hits Radio Evening Show. I wanted to know what you're up to. Obviously, the football going on at the moment. There's a yellow card that's just been branded. But for who, Chris Kamara? I genuinely don't know who it is. I do know that Jacob has been on the messages, though. He's got in touch and he says, I'm watching the World Cup. I've got one part of my headphones on listening to you, Rob, and the other part is off and I'm watching the football at the same time. Oh, Jacob, your absolute commitment. I want you, if you're watching it with someone else, to celebrate this next song I'm about to tell you about like it's a goal. Okay, coming up, we got Miles Smith. Nice to meet you. Get in! I'm just a big, big fan of Miles Smith. What can I say?
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and Let Me Love You on Hits Radio. It is Rob Howard here. Remember, whatever happens in the football tomorrow morning, Hits Breakfast with Fleur East, Will Best and James Barr are going to be on. And they basically got two options. It's like two different set menus that can happen. If England lose, and we won't say it too loudly, then they're going to be working out who to blame. Which always makes you feel better when something goes wrong, doesn't it? Why was it that the result happened? Was it you? Did you change your England shirt? Did you sit in a seat you're not used to? What went wrong? But if England win, or should I say when England win, the guys are going to be celebrating hard with a bigger and better rapparee, along with another match of the game from James. It's going to be so good. It's even more reason why we need to get it over the line tonight. Although halftime whistle has just gone, still 0-0. It's the Enna Spyro, Material Lover on Hits Radio.

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0: Kingsley Leon on Hits Radio. It's Wednesday evening. It is currently half-time in the football. I would love to know what your half-time analysis of the game is. If you flicked me on 0333 2020 800, you could do like proper tactical stuff. I'm here for anything. Hello to Hayley, who's got in touch. She's been sent out to the shops as a resident football hater in the family. Crisps and more drinks on the menu. I'm guessing those are like isotonic drinks to sort of help with the electrolytes the second half. I imagine that's what you're doing, Rosie. And hello to Graham, who's put on the train home from work. He switched over to Hits Radio for half time. Don't you be abandoning me in 10 minutes or so. You're in it for the long haul with me now, Graham. Let's get Taylor Swift next.
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15: From the Sky News Centre at 9, England are battling against holders Argentina as they aim to reach the World Cup final for the first time since 1966. Joe Rawson reports from Atlanta.
16: England 0, Argentina 0. It's been intense, it's been physical, and the referee has been busier than the two goalkeepers. A yellow card for each team, Elliot Anderson and Lisandro Martinez. Thomas Tuchel will surely be satisfied with what he's seen so far.

0: England have looked threatening in attack, and so far they've kept the world champions fairly quiet. England 0, Argentina 0.
1: Sir Keir Starmer has pledged to give his wholehearted support to PM in waiting Andy Burnham. He made the comment at his last Prime Minister's Questions, where he received a standing ovation by hundreds of MPs. Conservative MP Graham Stewart couldn't resist relating the PM's fall from power to the action at the World Cup. He said most of us can only dream of enjoying the success he has.
2: Scoring the winning goal, leading our team to victory. Yet the Prime Minister did it. But politics, like football, is a ruthless game, and he's now been handed a red card by the 400 dodgy referees.
1: A man's been arrested after Reform UK said Nigel Farage had received death threats on social media. Police say a man in his 20s was held on Tuesday on suspicion of sending threatening communications. A 14-year-old boy has been charged with a terrorism offence after police discovered an alleged plan to target two London mosques. Officers say they found a number of documents of concern when the child was arrested. The Home Office has announced police officers in England and Wales will get a 3.5% wage rise. It'll take effect in September, but is lower than the amount recommended by a pay review body. And the release date for Batman Part 2 has been delayed yet again. It'll now premiere in February 2028, almost 6 years since the first. And that's the latest. I'm Vic.
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5: So if we push our fullbacks up more, we could really pin them back. 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

That is Little Mix on Hits Radio. It is Rob Howard here. Hope you're going well this Wednesday. Do you know what? I was wondering that perhaps maybe some of the Scottish football fans might be getting on board with England tonight. Might have been swept along by It's Coming Home fever. And then I read that apparently there's been a huge run on Argentina shirts in Scotland, to the point where JD Sports have had to make a statement today saying they are totally sold out. I don't think they are getting on board, are they? Thing is, though, I was also hoping that maybe we'd pick up a few extra listeners tonight because they wouldn't want to watch the football. But then apparently that's not true either, because they're all doing a thing called a hate watch, where you just watch along to hope England lose. Fair enough, fair enough. We've all been there. I'd be doing the same if it was Arsenal in a final. Let's play Alex Warren now on Hits.

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Radio, it's Rob Howard here. Remember, my number is 0333 2020 800. That's to let me know what you're up to. Danny the truck driver says, come on England. Jenny is enjoying a nice evening of peace and quiet because her son and husband are out the house watching the footy at Box Park. I would just try and make sure you're kind of out of the bar, all the scented candles are put away. If England win and they come back home, that'll be absolute carnage, won't it? Speaking of if we win, should we just imagine for a minute? Should we get a party tune on? Here's Calvin Harris and Jazzy on Hits Radio.

0: sorry. That is Gracie Abrams on Hits Radio. England are 1-0 up, which is great, but Argentina nearly scored. I need to get my breath back. Let me tell you about this.
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0: 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Good luck. Okay, then, we got to get Harry on the way. Not Kane, it's Harry Styles. We'll play you Golden very soon on Hits Radio.
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Harry Styles and Golden on Hits Radio. It's currently a hydration break. I need a lie down in a dark room break. It's absolutely nerve-wracking, this, isn't it? Jordan Pickford just made an amazing save. 1-0 to England so far, which means, as it stands, tomorrow on Hits Radio Breakfast, we are going to be treated to a rappery along with another match of the day from James. That's what Fleur, Will and James are going to be doing. However, if we don't make... I'll tell you what, I'm not even going to bother. I'm not even going to tell you what the other option is. We're not even entertaining that right now. Oh, gosh, right. Let's get some tunes on, shall we? I think I am going to have that lie down in a dark room anyway, you know. Here is Ella Langley. This is Choosing Texas. It's Hits Radio. It's Rob Howard here, keeping you company.

0: This is getting tense, isn't it? It's Rob Howard here on Hits Radio. I've got one eye on the football as well. Argentina hit the post. They keep crossing in and looking like they're nearly going to score every time. I think it's definitely time for this man. Oh my God, that's... They nearly scored again. I think it was the spirit of the Big Damn Burn song that saved us there. Thomas, get him on. What are we doing? Right, Ray's on the way for you next. And Maxine's here at 10 as well.
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12: With NatWest, people like Helen are making extraordinary things happen. So whatever yours is, let's do this.

0: 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Let's talk about something else, shall we?
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0: I cannot believe this guy is just 21 years old. He's already had, like, what, 4 or 5 massive hits already? Is this going to be his next one? I'm a massive fan because it's a great tune and it's also helping me take my mind off the football and chewing my nails down to the knuckle. 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

0: 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That is Eminem, Lose Yourself on Hits Radio. 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
16: From the Sky News Centre at 10, England have been trying to get past holders Argentina to reach the World Cup final for the first time since 1966. Joe Rawson is in Atlanta.
17: It looks like it's going to be 60 years of hurt and counting for England after another comeback from the brink by the holders. Anthony Gordon had the three lines ahead, but Enzo Fernandez equalised on 84 minutes. And then in stoppage time, Lautaro Martinez headed in from a messy cross. Argentina once again the thorn in England's side when it comes to World Cup knockout matches. We're deep into added time. It's England 1, Argentina 2.
16: Keir Starmer has set out his achievements in government during his final Prime Minister's questions. He said under his leadership there have been improvements to the NHS and investment in tackling child poverty. The outgoing PM says he's proud to leave the country better than he found it, and he received a standing ovation from hundreds of MPs as he left the dispatch box.
18: To all those in the gallery and all across the country,

0: who struggle to be seen or heard. You're the reason I came into politics. To my wife and children, I love you. Goodbye.
1: The Metropolitan Police say a man has been arrested on suspicion of sending threatening communications to a member of parliament. Reform UK says a threat was made on social media in May to shoot Nigel Farage. Two asylum seekers have been jailed for raping a woman on Brighton Beach in October. Ibrahim El Sheikh from Egypt and Abdullah Ahmadi from Iran were each sentenced to 21 years at Hove Crown Court. From September, police officers in England and Wales will get a 3.5% wage rise, but it's 0.4% lower than the increase recommended by a pay review body. And visiting museums and heading to the cinema could apparently help delay our biological ageing. Researchers claim it can be comparable to frequent exercise. That's the latest. I'm Victoria Lawrence.
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Max Knight with you. I was going to maybe talk about the football, but I think I'm going to move on and not bother talking about it at all tonight. Now, I've got some Neo to play you very soon. And I tell you what, let's get into a huge brand new track, shall we? I'm loving the fact that Becky Hill has made an epic comeback. She's got a brand new album that's going to be with us soon called Rebecca, and this is the first single to be released from that new album. And you know what? If this is anything to go by, I feel like we're going back to old school roots of Becky Hill, which I am so here for. This is Do What I Have to Do.

A bit of Neo and Closer playing for you on Hits Radio for your Wednesday evening. It's Max Knight here. Hope you're doing all right tonight. I mean, after that result of the football, I mean, I know we're not all feeling all right. Let's be honest. I know that we're all, you know, grieving a little bit. I thought, to be honest, we were going to end up in the final. I thought that we were going to have it in the bag, and we didn't this time, but we played well. It was a good game, and if that's anything to go by, should I just shut up? Should we just move on and not talk about the football again? I've got Olivia Dean coming up for you very soon. After this one, new music from Miles Smith. He's heading out on tour very soon in November as well, which we cannot wait for. This is Hold Me in the Dark.

0: I just love her. She's the absolute queen of the moment, isn't she? Olivia Dean, Man I Need.
1: Just magnificent.
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0: winner. And look, there is a whopping £777,000 up for grabs on Friday's Make Me a Winner. 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You cannot win it if you're not in the draw. 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And whilst you get that entry in, I'm going to keep the tunes coming. Stella Lefty on the way and the laid back R&B throwback coming up in the next 15.
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0: I love the country twang to this. Stella Lefty and Boston playing for you on Hits Radio for your Wednesday night. It's Max here. It's coming up to 10:30, which means it is time for this.
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2: 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May the Lord bless your soul. I love you, girl.

0: Spotlight finishing off the laid-back R&B throwback for your Wednesday night. How good did that sound tonight as well? The laid-back R&B throwback. I took three chilled-out R&B tunes, played them back to back for you to listen to, for you to just enjoy for a Wednesday night. I hope it did exactly that. Some Wyclef in there as well. Usher and Alicia Keys, My Boo, which I haven't heard in ages, sounding incredible for you. The laid-back R&B throwback will be back tomorrow at the same time too. And I'm going to be playing some Noah Kahan very soon, and Bruno Mars on the way for you in the next 15 minutes here at Hits Radio.
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Sun and Stick Season on Hits Radio for your Wednesday night. Max here. I've got some Sunny Federa to get on in just a bit. A proper party tune on the way. But first, should we get into this? I feel like, I don't know if I want to play it, but I'm going to play it. The soundtrack to the World Cup. I mean, I know tonight's result is definitely not what we wanted, let's be honest. But we did well. We played well. And I feel like the team spirit was really there for England. So let's get into this. The soundtrack to the World Cup, really. Shakira, Burna Boy.

0: Wednesday. Sunny Federa, DOD, and Think About Us playing for you on Hits Radio. It's Max here. It's coming up to 11 o'clock. I've got some Avicii to play for you soon and Zara Larsson on the way.
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16: The top stories this hour. England have crashed out of the World Cup at the semi-final stage against holders Argentina. Joe Rawson reports from Atlanta.
17: It's 60 years of hurt and counting for England after another comeback from the brink by Argentina. Anthony Gordon had the three lines ahead, but with England trying to shut up shop, Enzo Fernandez equalised. And then in stoppage time, Lautaro Martinez headed in the winner from a Lionel Messi cross. Tears of joy from the holders at the end. Tears of sadness from the three Lions. They've fallen at the semi-final stage again. And it's Argentina who will face Spain in Sunday's final. England 1, Argentina 2.
16: Meanwhile, these fans at the stadium are finding the result hard to come to terms with.
18: We should have brought on our attackers sooner and maybe we'd have gone to extra time and things would have been different.
19: We had it at 1-0 and then we sat back.
20: I was really sad when we lost. It was devastating.
16: England will now face France on Saturday in the third place playoff in Miami. In other news, Sir Keir Starmer has pledged to give his wholehearted support to PM-in-waiting Andy Burnham. He made the comment at his last Prime Minister's Questions, where he received a standing ovation from his own MPs. The

0: outgoing PM said under his leadership, there have been improvements to the NHS and investment in tackling child poverty. The Metropolitan Police say a man has been arrested on suspicion of sending threatening communications to a Member of Parliament. Reform UK says a threat was made on social media in May to shoot Nigel Farage. Two asylum seekers have been jailed for 21 years for raping a woman on Brighton Beach last October. A third man who filmed it was given an 18.5-year term. And the release date for Batman Part 2 has been delayed yet again. It'll now premiere in February 2028, almost 6 years since the first film. From Sky News, I'm Stevie Shillinglaw.
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3: It's just gone 11 o'clock on your Wednesday night. Max here, the biggest throwback from Avicii to play very soon after this one from Zara Larsson.

Avicii and Levels for you on Hits Radio. It's Max here. I've got to say a massive hello to Jack and Connor listening in tonight. Finley on the night shift, blaring out the tunes. 0333 2020 800 is our WhatsApp number here at Hits Radio. If you want to shout out tonight, come and say hello. Let me know what you're up to for the evening as well. I'm going to be playing some Shaggy very soon, the biggest throwback on the way for you. But first, let's get into this one, shall we, from Somba. Now, I feel like his performance of this at the Brits this year was underrated a bit. I think it was the best bit of the whole entire night with the whole stage invader and stuff. This is Homewrecker on Hits Radio for you.

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0: incredible impression of Shaggy.
1: It's with Rick Rock. It wasn't me. Don't worry, I'm not that person, so I'm not going to attempt it for you. Okay, it's Max here. Got to say hi to Calvin over on our WhatsApp right now. Hi to Carol as well. Lee Anthony is over there too. 0333 20 20 800 if you want to shout out on Hits Radio tonight for a Wednesday night. I'm going to be playing some Taylor Swift for you very soon. But first, brand new music from John Newman. So he's released in total 3 tracks this year, right? 3 tracks. Still no sign of that album that he is talking about. He said there is one in the pipeline. I feel like that's not good enough. I feel like we need more info on that, please, John. This is his track, Merry Go, playing for you on Hits Radio.

0: It's new wifey Taylor Swift. She's jetted off on her honeymoon as well with Travis and their little dog. So cute. Whoa!
1: Just magnificent.
2: 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Make me a
0: winner. And I tell you what, if you are getting married soon or heading out on your honeymoon or even just a holiday, imagine doing it with £77,000 in your bank account. The kind of holiday you could have then, it would be amazing, right? Just imagine. £777,000 could be yours this Friday, all thanks to Make Me a Winner. Now, just imagine that money landing in your bank account. It would be a moment to remember, wouldn't it?
3: You're winding me up. Oh, my. What?
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3: 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Oh, my God.
4: Oh, my God. No.
3: I can't believe this. Thank you so much.
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Miley Cyrus and Wrecking Ball on Hits Radio for your Wednesday night. It's just gone 11:30. It's Max with you. I hope you're doing all right. I've got the biggest throwback from Coolio to get on very soon. And talking of Miley Cyrus, have you seen that she's been turned into a Barbie doll? I feel like this is the coolest thing that you can have done. Like, I forget the like perfume ranges that people have. Forget Madame Tussauds, right? It's all about becoming a Barbie. And she looks so cool. It actually really looks like Miley Cyrus as well. She's got like black leather pants on, a black leather jacket, black top, black sunglasses. She looks absolutely incredible. Carrying a microphone, of course, because they all have to come with their accessories, don't they? I was like, oh, do you know what? I need one of these in my life. And then I saw the price of it. 70 quid. 70 quid for a Barbie. I think I've changed my mind a little bit. Right, brand new music from Olivia Rodrigo.

0: The biggest throwback from Coolio is Gangsta's Paradise on Hits Radio. And if you love your throwbacks like this, make sure you're keeping it here all day tomorrow, because you know what? It's Hits Radio's Throwback Thursday, the best day of the week. We just play you the biggest and best throwbacks all day, from the moment you wake up to the moment you go to bed. And you know what? I've got a huge one coming up very soon to celebrate that as well. And have you heard the news about Strictly Come Dancing? This is so exciting. I am so excited about Strictly this year. So basically, I always find it weird talking about Strictly at this time of the year, because it's kind of like summertime, and Strictly you usually think about like winter and getting ready for Christmas and all of that sort of thing. But they have been announcing the lineup. Lacey Turner is going to be going to the dance floor. Danny Dyer, daughter of Danny Dyer, going. Chris Appleton. And recently announced, I don't know if you've listened to Hits Radio Breakfast, but Will Best, our very own Will Best, is going to be heading there. He announced it on the show as well, which was just such a lovely moment, because he was like, I feel like I should have something dramatic to say, and I don't, so I'm just going to come out with it. I'm going on Strictly. It was just so wonderful. Such a lovely moment. And you can watch that moment on our socials, actually. Give us a follow, Hits Radio UK. You can watch it over there. I think Will is going to be that person on Strictly that goes there and everybody's going to go, who's this guy? He's rubbish. And then all of a sudden, he's going to learn and he's going to get better and better, and he's going to progress so much that he's going to end up winning the whole thing. You heard it here first, all right, guys? I've got some Rosé and Bruno Mars to play for you very soon, and Alex Warren with Ordinary coming up in the next 15 minutes.
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that this tune is about a drinking game. Rosé, Bruno Mars, Avatar on Hits Radio for your Wednesday evening. It's Max here. I hope you're doing all right. And if you want to go and see Bruno Mars perform live, why wouldn't you? Well, you can win tickets on Hits Radio Breakfast with Fleur East, Will and James. It's all thanks to 100 Days of Summer. Honestly, seeing him live is incredible. I went along to one of his first gigs in the UK and he walked out on stage and was shell-shocked at the amount of people that wanted to see him. It was the cutest thing ever. And shall we get into some brand new music right now from Ariana Grande? Yes, she's back. Her new album coming out very soon. And this tune is on that brand new album.

0: It's Max with Yes coming up to midnight. I'm going to be playing you something huge from One Republic soon and Calvin Harris to play in the next 15. It's
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14: The top stories this hour. England have suffered a disappointing World Cup semi-final defeat to holders Argentina. Joe Rawson was watching the game in Atlanta.
15: Thomas Tuchel said he'll take responsibility for his tactical approach after England suffered World Cup semi-final heartbreak to old rivals Argentina. With them ahead through an Anthony Gordon goal, he made defensive substitutions with the holders scoring two late goals to win 2-1. Supporters here in Atlanta left disappointed.
16: We should have just brought on our attackers sooner and maybe we'd have gone to extra time and things would have been different.
17: It was devastating.
15: The royal family have sent their commiserations to the England team. It'll be Argentina against Spain in the final on Sunday.
14: Meanwhile, there has been criticism of the winner's celebration. The players took a banner from a supporter that read, "The Falkland Islands are Argentine," which could see them punished for breaking FIFA rules. Argentina has long claimed Britain took control of the Falklands in 1833 through an illegal colonial act. In other news, Sir Keir Starmer has signed off from his last Prime Minister's questions.
18: To all those in the gallery and all across the country who struggle to be seen or heard, you're the reason I came into politics. To my wife and children, I love you. Goodbye.
14: The outgoing PM says he's proud to leave the country better than he found it. He's also promised his wholehearted support to his successor, Andy Burnham. The United States says it's launched a second round of strikes against Iran. America's military is targeting Iranian military assets it claims are threatening vessels in the Strait of Hormuz. A 14-year-old's been charged over an alleged plan to target two mosques in Sutton in South London. We can't name him because of his age, but he'll be in court later this morning. And apparently, visiting museums and heading to the cinema could help delay our biological ageing. Researchers claim the impact of engaging with culture can be comparable to frequent exercise. From Sky News, I'm Stevie Schillinglaw.
19: It's just gone midnight on your early Thursday morning. It's Max here. One Republic on the way for you soon after this one from Calvin Harris.

Shining Stars on Hits Radio for your early Thursday morning. It's Max here. Hope you're doing all right. I've got Teddy Swims to play soon, but first, the guy that was playing at British Summertime in Hyde Park, and his performance was just, oh my gosh, so emotional, so heartwarming as well. He just knows how to grab the crowd, doesn't he? It's like 1 minute an emotional roller coaster, and the next minute it's like a comedy show. And that's why we love him. It's Lewis Capaldi. This is Stay Love.

It's Teddy Swims and The Door playing on Hits Radio for your early Thursday morning. It's Max here. He's just released brand new music. Yes, he's releasing new stuff for 2026, which is kind of what we need, isn't it? And talking of brand new music, this lady is just smashing it and releasing good tune after good tune at the moment. It's Olivia Rodrigo. This is Stupid Song. New York City's

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2: 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Make me a
0: winner. It's Max with you, and look, this Friday there's a whopping £777,000 up for grabs on Make Me a Winner. I mean, just imagine bringing home all of that cash. What would you be spending it on? What would you do with all of that money? Would you buy your dream home? Maybe buy that dream car, jet off on just some fancy holidays? £777,000 is how much you could be winning. Just imagine.
3: You're winding me up. Oh my, what?
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5: 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Oh my God.
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5: 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Thank you so much.
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0: There you go. There's just some of our previous winners. You could be joining that list. 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And whilst you get that entry in, I'm going to be playing you a huge throwback from Eminem very soon, and Taylor Swift on the way in the next 15 minutes.
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The guy that recently broke records by playing that 12-night residency at Wembley. And honestly, so deserved. It was so emotional that last night, wasn't it? Harry Styles, this is American Girls.

0: Sabrina Carpenter with Espresso playing on Hits Radio for your early Thursday morning. It's Max here. Hope you're doing okay. I'm loving the fact that her and Madonna are now like besties. Like, this is so cute. Obviously, she features on one of the tracks on Madonna's new album, Confessions 2. And since that moment, since they kind of collabed, they've been really good mates, which is just like so nice, isn't it? I'm hoping that if Madonna does get that Glastonbury legendary slot, maybe she'll bring Sabrina Carpenter out with it. That would just be ideal, wouldn't it? It is Max with you. I'm going to be playing you something upbeat. If you are struggling through this time of the morning, maybe you're working right now, the perfect track on the way for you. Jax Jones with M&EK, Where Did You Go, to play very soon, and Olivia Dean in the next 15.
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nugget is this sounding for you on Hits Radio? It's Max Knight here. We had, let's be honest, a little bit of a disappointing football result last night, which I don't know if anybody's over yet. Definitely not for me. I thought we were going to go all the way. We didn't. But hey, guys, do you know what? I feel like this time round in the World Cup, everybody came together for England. Everybody was like supporting. It was so good. And you know what? We should take that. And then in 4 years' time, when we come back, maybe we'll do it again. Maybe I should just shut up talking about the football, because I think it's still a little bit raw, isn't it?

0: How good is this sounding? It's my last one for an early Thursday morning, back when John Newman had that little white streak in his hair. He's kind of got rid of that now, which I'm kind of gutted about. That was like a signature John Newman thing, wasn't it? I think we should maybe start a petition to bring it back. Why not? Hey, loving the fact that John Newman is back for 2026 as well. He said a new album is in the pipeline, which is the kind of news that we need, right? Look, do not go anywhere. The lovely Mary Manderfield is coming up for you very, very soon. She's playing some Bruno Mars in just a little bit. Some Becky Hill as well, and new music from The Script coming up for you. And if you're a massive fan of K-pop, make sure you're keeping it here, because K-pop Demon Hunter's on the way in the next 15.
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6: The top stories this hour. England's World Cup dream has been shattered by a 2-1 semi-final defeat to holders Argentina. Anthony Gordon had given the Three Lions the lead in the second half, but they conceded twice late on in Atlanta. Manager Thomas Tuchel says the momentum of the game seemed to change after his side had gone ahead.
7: Argentina played with more risk, played with more rhythm, played with a feeling maybe that they have nothing to lose anymore, which freed them up and hold us back, because we obviously played suddenly with a feeling that we have a lot to lose.
6: These supporters in Atlanta say the result is tough to take.
8: I'm so gutted that we then decided to defend a lead. We left Messi completely free for the entire game.
9: Bringing on a lot of defenders was, we're asking for it, I'm afraid.
10: They totally destroyed us sort of coming forward, and it was gut-wrenching.
6: Meanwhile, there has been criticism of the winners' provocative celebration. The players took a banner from a supporter that read, "The Falkland Islands are Argentine," which could see them punished for breaking FIFA rules. In other news, Sir Keir Starmer has pledged to give his wholehearted support to PM-in-waiting Andy Burnham. He made the comment at his last Prime Minister's questions, where he received a standing ovation from his own MPs. Sir Keir said under his leadership, there have been improvements to the NHS and investment in tackling child poverty. The United States says it's launched a second round of strikes against Iran. America's military is targeting Iranian military assets it claims are threatening vessels in the Strait of Hormuz. 8 men have been charged with 34 offences, including 17 counts of rape, over the alleged sexual exploitation of children in South Wales in the 1980s and 90s. They are aged between 54 and 73, are all British citizens, and will appear at Newport Magistrates Court next Friday. And nearly 10 million people over the age of 65 are paying income tax. Revenue and Customs has released details covering the last financial year. They say they expect that figure to rise beyond 10 million for this year. From Sky News, I'm Stevie Shilling. Law.
3: It's 1 a.m. Mary Manderfield with you, and it is officially Thursday. We're going to get into it with Becky Hill on the way and Bruno Mars now.